0: 356, I'm clear ball, dropping my three. Pretty sure there's a corner sector at the bottom waiting on you.
1: All right,
0: I'm right here on the west end of the N26. Well, somebody's headlights at the bottom of our train. Thought it was a car inspector.
1: All right, I'll go to 22 now.
0: All right.
2: Signal indication, over. Thank you, Jay, the special cash round.
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0: Here's an A for the C's, here's a super dot, though.
1: Go ahead.
0: And, got clients ready, so you're gonna get right there by that DP and, pierce that road by, you got a ride?
1: Yeah. Nah, still wait.
2: Alright. Are you on the south side?
1: That's right.
2: I'll come that way and get you.
1: Thank you.
2: You're welcome.

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0: Step up and sell, Mace Tower, already. Get on out of Dodge,
1: okay? Brother, all the way around the South Connection.
0: South Connection, all right. Step up and sell, car straight, okay?
2: Go ahead for car inspector.
0: Alright, I'll get ready to pull on
2: though. Alrighty, I'm right here. I'll catch the rest of your roll by.
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1: All right, Ron, go ahead, 30-40. All right, you'll be on the

0: Okay, dispatcher Jacksonville answering, over.
1: 457-17 ready to brief and head to Baldwin, all ready to go.
0: Alright, I'm ready for a job brief when you are over.
1: Robinson and Brian on duty at 1830, bulletin number 27495, 65 messages on CSIC 856 and the 4047 RTP 7273-94 RC. Around 4,000 gallons in each engine. We are 10,924 feet, 16,760 tons, 142 loads, 25 empties. We are a key train restricted to 50 PTCCO and countered in.
0: DPs in accordance to the rules and no defects spec and tractive ever, correct, over?
1: That is correct.
0: That said, meeting one, since you're non-clearing, meeting one, O&E there at Astoria, and then I'll turn you loose, over.
1: Great, meeting one at Astoria, thanks, sir.
0: Thank you, Jay, dispatcher Jackson.

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0: All right, come to the west end with these three bow engines.
1: Three? Man, it keeps growing.
0: Let's grow one more if we keep on, won't it?
1: Bring them all.
0: All right, where you want them?
1: Can you tell me what you have and which order, please?
0: 6512 Eastmost, 2418 in the middle, and 8410 Westmost.
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2: Need me anywhere else?
3: 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You need to help with a ride on the east end of probably R12 if you want to head down to be in place there.
4: 2417, clear of Greenway, eastbound, 7779.
1: What? Well, I know about it. I'm talking about the other two that popped up with it.
0: Yeah, the other one down there's got a dead battery. We couldn't get it to crank.

0: and 605 Bay Tower, over.
1: Go ahead there, 605.
0: Yes, sir. We are ready to pull down. We're going to arm the light at the F-yard crossing, line to T-12.
1: T-12? All right, that'll work. T-12, T-13 to the freight lead.
0: Okay. 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

0: 605-17, ready for job briefing, over.
1: All right, go ahead and tell me about it.
0: Got dispatcher bulletin 27604 on the M605-17. DR Thompson and LL Burks. We got a total of 58 messages. Got 22 loads, 124 empty, 7,270 in tons, 9,238 in link, all head-end power. 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Third engine, CSXT-5307, also with 4,000 gallons of fuel. Now the key train, PCC is good, TO is good, sufficient power for the trip ready to roll over.
1: Plenty of power, fuel, all that good stuff, everything set up correct. Where are y'all leaving out of, the freight lead or North Connection?
0: Freight lead. Got to get the light on. We got to pull up a little bit so he can arm.

0: cleared in CSXT 5307, also with 4,000 gallons of fuel. Now the key train, PCC is good, TO is good, sufficient power for the trip, ready to roll, oh.
1: Plenty of power, fuel, all that good stuff, everything set up correct. Where are y'all leaving out of, the freight lead or North Connection?
0: The freight lead. About to get the light on, we got to pull up a little bit so we can arm the light. We about to stop and we going to leave out the freight lead.
1: All right, we'll go to signal location here. Thank you.
0: Signal location, I sure appreciate it, though.
1: Yes, sir. Yeah.

0: Fletcher to 457, over.
1: 457.
0: Well, I don't know who you know, but there is a, I put a bus in for 1 o'clock in the morning to take you back from Baldwin to the great city of Way Cross, over.
1: Now, that's good news to us. Thank you, sir.
0: 8568 is your authorization, over.
1: All right, 8568. Thank you, sir.
0: Thank you. Makes life a little bit easier, Tom.
1: Yes, sir.
0: All right, thank you, JL.
2: Definitely.

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0: 649, make sure you set your counter there when you cross the buggy in 10, please. I'm going to need every feed I can get. 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But... up in at 649.
1: Yeah, we got it. Hit the counter. Where are we going to put the change at?
0: R12.
1: 12.

0: clear. Southern Homestead, South.
1: AG dispatcher Jacksonville, over.
2: M649-16 with two releases, over.
1: Go ahead with your releases.
2: Release me, one I'm throwing on Eastern one number 83559 on that Trinity M649-16 on that CSAC 7216. Sergeant Copeland, Eastern one throwing on all tracks. For the switch northern DuPont on the main to the switch southern DuPont on the main.
1: Eastern one number 83559, M649-16, CSAC 7216. Employee Copeland, release your authority on all tracks from the switch north end of DuPont to the switch south end of DuPont. Is that correct, over?
2: That's correct, over.
1: All crew members agree.
3: Engineer agree.
1: 2105, 2105 GSY.
2: 2105 GSY.
1: Go ahead.
2: Release Mason 1 Authority on EC1 number 83696 on that Trinity M64916 on that CSAC 7216. Employee G. Copeland, Mason 1 Authority on all tracks. Let's go south and new front at SAS Restaurant on the main.
1: 83696 and 64916 CSXD 7216 employee Copeland releasing authority on all tracks. The switch says that DuPont to NDS Ruskin. Is that correct,
2: Tori? That's correct, though.
1: All crew members agree.
3: Engineer agrees, though.
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0: 409-15-8, hold. Come across the river, 189 cars, DPs, 113 and 114, over.
1: Hey, Keith, come on up to the junction there. That's about where they got you lined to. Come on up to the junction. I got one doubling in now. I'll get him cleared up. I'll bring you in.

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0: I'll have to check it when I get stopped, though.
1: All right, yeah, get it checked, and then just let the yardmaster know. I appreciate it. Thanks a lot.
0: 649,
2: 8 hour
0: guy for this town, the east end of 10,
2: over. That's right, you lined out the east end of 10 through fire crossover towards J3.
0: All right, towards J3.

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0: Farm that EOT for me, please.

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1: 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On that 726.
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0: 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This lead unit's got 2,700 liters.
1: Okay. All right. Jamestown on the M60517 CSXT 3047. Track 1 to the main. Oh, no.

0: sonnare favito.
1: 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And, talking.
0: Alright, who's him? Got a 154 showing 9285.
1: Okay. We will be 57 or 5.

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1: All right.
0: Yeah, don't worry about the green zone, just as long as it's clear to buggy.

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1: All right, all the way.
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0: Oh, that's good there. 649 line to R12, 7 in the clear. 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
1: Haywood on the M605 17, 3847 on track 2 northbound.

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0: got the defect. I'm going to put a 5-15.
1: What's up, Ross?
0: What's happening?
1: Man, everybody's doing all right.
0: Yes, sir. Yes, sir. We just passed through a whole bunch of junk. I hope it's gone by the time y'all get to it.
1: Yeah, we've been looking at all that lightning. Where does it start or end it for you?
0: It ended around Sessions, but it started around way before Douglas, around Ambrose.
1: Okay. Hornet, 7216.
0: Yeah, 25, 16, 430. Cliff, Haywood, 4 main, South.
2: Nobody was called behind us, man.
1: So they had that 648 lined up for 9:30.
3: Because 3-step, 5-2-10.
0: Step up.
1: 20, 7-2-16.

0: Probably about 30 cars. 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
1: Alright, Steve.
2: M648, Surf Center, over. Sir, head to head west out of 630.
0: You stand in the clear drop. Check for me.
2: Alright, Rob. 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
2: star 8000. 648,
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2: Do your
0: train, hold.
2: Dick, come on out. You got permission on
0: top. Hey, permission out, permission on call. Thank you, sir.
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0: All right, I'm ready when you are.
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3: It's come out of 5.
2: She's come on out of 5. Come on, be looking out there at the shop gate for 648. You might have to get high for him.
3: Looking out,
0: 648. 104, when you get ready, Rod, I done talked 8th hour. We got permission out to our train.
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1: Derailer down, verify.
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1: Hi, Timmel.
0: 495-648.
1: 648-0. Hey, that's us coming over here by the bay right now. We're going to go get high.
0: All right. Understand. Y'all going to pull high for us.
1: That's right.
0: All right, thanks, sir.

I'll put about 15 before 30. Clear. 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I'm 95, Jimbo. 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I got this 5210 coming to you, and the engine 35 coming to you first. Yes, man.

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I'm 4516, 4430. Clear. 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I'm 95, Jimbo. 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I got this 5210 coming to you, and the engine 35 coming to you first.

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0: 416 Coach Lee, you know, Jamestown, Southside. 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
1: Got us lined up for 795 conductor. All right, switch your line up in the clear. You ready, Ross? All right, here we go. Going to 66. All right, appreciate your help, Harold.

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Jimbo, you got a tractor you're still working on. 74 to Marcus Pay Eastman. All right, 74 Eastman.

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2: Detector defect 97516. Folks, we're over to the south. Tower 2516 called 8 Tower.
3: Right, Tower.
2: 12516, over.
3: I missed that, say again.
2: I-125-16, where you want to swap out at, over?
3: You can pull up there. It looks like I got your line all the way to Nickel Street. You can pull up there and be all right.
2: All right, let that outbound know we got a ride out there waiting on us if they want to hop on our bus and come get us, over.
3: All right, that'll sure help out. Let me see if I can call.
2: All right, Nickel Street, here we go.

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1: We're running clear on the hand. 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

by Charlie Tower to 649. Come on in, mechanical lead, power crossover to R11. Set your counter there at the buggy crossing on R11 on the east end. We're going to fill up 11. 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
1: 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Yeah, that's bad weather.
0: Yeah, that's what Ryan said earlier when they passed us. Mike says it's like that Cairo right now.
1: Is what's up, young man? 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
0: the oh, gosh, okay. All right, yeah, we'll keep looking. Thank you. Did they issue anything to y'all?
1: What the hell? 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

0: 15, 602, 16, clear. 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
1: Yeah.
0: They flags up in 4 and 6, can you tell? 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
0: Yes, sir. FO2 still blue flag.
1: Oh, boy. All right, let me check on it.

0: All right, dropping 3 in the clear test.
1: Come on out the west end of 11 feet 21 nose on.
2: Nose on.
3: Car's better than
0: 648.
3: 648 over. Nate's fixing a leak on F2 there. I can run on to the bottom of F1 and get you armed up, and then you can get your class 3 whenever they get done. You can get doubled over.
0: Okay, all right. You got a light now?
3: I'm headed down there now. I'll have it to you in just a minute.
0: All right. Thank you, sir.
4: Hey, how you doing? I'm right here.

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1: Legion 3 in the clear, a little flat coming through.

All right, stop.

0: 125-16.
1: Yes, sir. Got the bulletin number 27745. Got Lloyd in Covington on duty at 2110. 75 message. Here, we got a CSXT 5430 with 1600 on the fuel. CSXT 727, 2000 on the fuel. And CSXT 742 with 3000. Here, got 66 loads, zero empties, 13,465 tons, 12,829 on the length. PTC, TOs all go, ready to blast off, over.
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1: Thank you, Jay. You do as well.
0: Jay's fast chat is out.

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Sign of line 9B, flash, flood warning. And we got the mile post A and B 614.9. To the 634.0 over, kind of broke up a little bit on all tracks.

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0: Hello.
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0: Yeah, maybe a little less than that. 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
1: About four.
0: I need all the room we can get, so I'll stop you here as soon as you clear the buggy. Make it about three more now.
1: Alan, did you ever call that ride, brother?
0: I did. I got the Hope RCX coming to get you.

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1: 602-16, no defects.
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1: 4 on the circuit.
0: How about today, Joe? Whatever, rule 12.
2: I'm watching. It ain't cleared the circuits yet.

0: 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Sir, line of road 12.
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0: 602, come on up to Nickel Street there, and I'll, come on up to Rice Junction. I'll get you in here in just a minute.
1: Yes, sir, boss. You know we got a DP about 1,600 foot deep.
0: I seen that. I hate that, but yeah, I'll, we'll get it switched out. We'll get in here.
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0: them. Get them down to 4, let me catch up, ride back a little way.
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0: All right. 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
0: Delta. 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Get the back. Not brakes off. We'll take care of this.
1: Engines left? Yeah. We got
0: it. Thanks,
2: Brandon.
0: Get in.

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1: Had your conductor dropped down about 3/4 of the way, then catch up on a BP and ride it on in. That way, whenever we get ready to swing y'all out, you can just come out with a DP, set it over, and shove back into the joint. That way we don't have to cut the air back in and blow it up and all that.
2: Okay, go ahead and drop him down now. Is that what you're saying?
1: Yeah. Let him go drop down now, and then let him catch up on a DP and ride it on into the stop air. And then when y'all get ready to swing out, you can just come out with a DP.
2: Okay, I understand.
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0: Yeah, 6-0-4 at hotel.
1: Thank you.

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1: HR.
0: Yes, sir. We've tested those brakes on the cars we're leaving, ready to cut away with the DP when it's our turn.
1: All right.
0: Yes, you do have three steps. Probably going to be a little bit before he lets us pull out of here, though, Doc. Be just a minute. I've got about an engine length, though. I can break them away if you want us to. 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
0: Yeah, engines, yeah.
1: Pro 12.
0: All right, that's good right there. Second 102, come to me. Good on 20, need about to scan for the motor buggy.
2: All right, good on 20, need about
0: to. Hey, Glenn.
3: Hey, Brandon, I wish you'd hurry up.
0: I'm trying, man, my hardest. Rolling.
3: I've just cut that with
0: you. That is. I'm trying, man. I know you're man down there. I'm trying to hurry up for you.
3: Hey, there you go.

0: 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Oh, by the 3 more engine length.
1: 3.
0: Yeah, you still good on 15 or better behind you.
1: 5.

0: Cindy at 261 BC. 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
1: Yes, ma'am.
0: All right, I'll meet you there.

0: defects. 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
1: Well, you ought to be able to line up any second.

0: 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Yes, sir. 8-5 road. Where you want us to swap that over?
1: Northwest 11.
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0: Morning. 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Are you a Samsung? 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
1: 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Lady 102.

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One of them. One of them.

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1: All right, XO2 T21. All right, Doc, fix the pull on them here. You clear and up riding?
2: Come on. All right, keep pulling. Keep going. All right.
3: I'm out of phone, baby.
0: Ah, well, 602, I'm trying to get this switch line for you.
2: I'll be down with ready to go. Ready to go.
4: There it goes. Solid indication blast off. We're setting DP over an 8.
1: All right, 8.

0: right, they got that joint made. You up riding, Doc?
1: All right, sounds good. Knock and check and clear.
0: Come in, conductor on the 7044. You up riding?

0: M648 to 8 Tower.
1: Hey, Jack.
0: Yeah, they dropped that blue flag in the FO2. We're ready to pull out and get on it, though.
1: I'd be a second. I got 592 sitting there by the order out. I think they're going to let them leave first.
0: All right, waiting on 596. Yeah, that's right. All right, yeah, we got our DP on one, and we just need to get these other 2 inches on two. All right, here we go.

0: 604.
1: Y'all DP over?
0: 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I'm pretty much about the middle. Right there, a little over 5,500 feet on the head end.

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2: 720
3: to CSAT.
2: Yeah, 8
3: hour.
2: Do it.
1: Anybody else see you
2: near me? If you want to head out to Brunel here, 614 might need some help here in just a minute. So I've got a plan to get them in.
1: All right.

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0: 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He's got a job going on duty.
1: All right, stopping at the 49.
0: Two and one on the post. 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

0: I'm saying upper right switch is line backing up. 10 of them looking out.
1: Test out, service center.
2: Okay.
3: Hey, Jimbo, we down here on the east end, T50 switch. We got that permission up.
4: Clear stretch.
0: Alright, Jimbo.
5: 401, you ready, baby?
4: 37971.
6: Come out with four. When they get done, y'all will turn out.
0: Up at that, holding up by the car.
4: So. All right.
0: Great, Steve. I'll let you know. All right, 7 more.

0: Sen market mi?
1: Hi, Sandy 40, 70, 44 conductor stopping here at the 49, standing by.
0: All right, Mama.

0: 604 over.
1: 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I'm waiting on my hump job to get her out. You should be getting a light here in just a second. Plan is we're going to bring the head end in, then leave the DP and rear out there at Brunel. We'll bring the head end in here in a second.
0: I understand. Dropping the DP and the rear end, tying it down and pull the rest in.

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0: Carl,
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1: getting
0: the clip.
1: I see, sir, two, line up P4 to be there.
2: All right, here we go. All right, Doc, you in the clear, Sandy 44 conductor.
0: Yeah, that's right.
2: All right, pull it over. Probably about 2,000 more foot.

0: All right, dropping 3 in between.
1: Doc, you did hear you say we're putting that DP in truck 8.
2: Oh, 6 months.

0: All right. 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
1: All right, bring him down.
2: Sit to 217. Is this supposed to be the leader?
1: Yeah, this is going to be the leader.
3: What's wrong with it?
2: I'd probably be best if it wasn't the leader.
1: All right, well, don't turn it. Turn that one in 74.
2: Copy.

0: on the phone when you get ready to get out, Ross.
1: Looking only to 7044.
0: Down here, clear the nation.
1: Stop. 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
0: 602 cannot hear his conductor.
1: Relay there, 602 conductor, what you got?
0: We got

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1: I can barely hear him. I understand. 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

0: All right, move it. 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
1: Train check. Okay, John.
0: All right, two more times. Two more times.
1: Two on the stop.

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1: So 4, starting to play South Canadian switch and lead Rogue 1.
0: Rogue 1. You could jump you in a... If I remember correctly, that DP was about, what, about 5,500 feet?
2: Go ahead.

0: Tony said he's clear, shove on the engine test.
1: Thank you. Clear, shove it. I heard 7044, but that's all I heard.
2: I got John.
1: Dear God, let's go to 12. Go to 12.
3: M648,
4: 8000.
3: Thank God.
1: Go ahead,
3: 648. Coming up to the east end of 12.
4: 1213 towards that freight lead, 648 lightweight.
3: All right.
2: See
3: you
2: looking at a
3: 971. I feel it.

0: All right, 971 in the clear. 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
1: All right, in the clear, lined up, hey. You got a ride back there? All right.
0: W2896.
2: Got movement back in by 6 times.
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3: You got 3 South on 971. Got to come back in.

0: this. Do you have a chance to swap out 198 yet, by chance?
1: I'm out here at Burnell with 604.
0: I didn't know if you did it before or not. If you drop him off at row wall 198 at the service center, they drive the car to live.
1: All right.
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0: Outstanding. 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
2: 602 there, Chris.
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1: Yeah, I'll get you here in a minute. 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
2: All right, Rod, pressure's coming up on the bottom.
1: Going nowhere for a minute. 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
3: Copy that.

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1: M59218 with a job open.
0: Alright, talk about it.
1: M59218, lead locomotive 3286, second locomotive 8231, and the last one is 778. And it's also DP. We got Cleveland and Young, time on duty 2230, dispatcher bulletin number 27858. Got 85 loads, 120 empties, 14,544 on the tonnage, 11,310 on length. We have sufficient horsepower. Lead locomotive 4,600. Second one's at 2,600 gallons, and the DP we have 4,600 gallons. We are a key train, so we are restricted to 50 miles per hour. No working route. PTC, yes. Trip optimizer, yes. Confirm that we have a DP, yes. And it's been set up and operational. And yes, on the calendar day.
0: All right, everybody on head. Y'all ready for a light? Ready to go? Over.
1: No, sir. We waiting for 646 to double over and 648 to double over and head out. And then we have to double over. And then we'll be ready to go.
0: Alright, well, alright, we all ready to make a move. I'll see if y'all get out before that 198 or that 198 comes in the car before y'all. We're on 130 lights up there and then be ready to go. Y'all ain't ready for.
1: Alright, understand. Thank you.
0: Thank you, Space Station.

0: 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Conductor's on the head, ready to get out of here.
1: Blast off that freight lead, sir.
0: Alright, here we go. Thank you, sir. Y'all have a good one.
2: Okay, John, I'm out of this one. Go ahead and knock that one down. Do what you gotta do. Oh.

Family 3, BC, Tyus, Moses, 99 DP if you got it. Verify that, D-Roy.

0: Y'all, if you want to go ahead and pull it warm, we got our ride. Go ahead and get it pulled to the other end. We'll be there in a minute.
1: We're down number one. Here we go. Drop creek to power track.
0: Yeah, I done got it knocked down from distributor power. I'm just recovering it right now so I can set it up for Lee.
1: Okay, don't forget to lock it back up when you finish with it, though.
0: All right, we will.
1: CSS, 604 Utah Road.
2: D-trip out working. DP's going to be line 121. All three engines had by 4 grand worth of fuel. Should be sufficient power for the train over it during route. No restrictions, not a key train, red blast off.
3: RPGT on the field, up to R, nothing crazy, no work, ready to go. All right, that'll be just fine. Lights are coming to you whenever you're ready. Now you need C1, if you need to call me back, that's fine, but I had some weather up here, so I got a flash flood warning to give you whenever you're ready.
2: Hello.
3: Oh, yeah.
2: Hey, what? I'll go ahead and take
4: it.
2: Well, we'll call you back. We'll call you back for it.
3: All right, that's fine. It's up here just north of system, so I got time. Whenever you're ready, just holler at me.

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0: you want to run to the service center and pick up 198 real quick?
1: Not really.
0: Yeah, if you don't mind, they know me up about it.
2: Right now, no.
0: It's still on the way in here, out back here for 604.
2: The west end right now of R1, so I can go pick them up.
0: All right. Now you can answer that then, Cole.
1: I think 48 or 592 did make the move into 6.

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0: Okay, all right.

0: 648-8 Tower.
1: Yeah,
0: when they bring that 198 crew out here, they've had a fire or something over there, and they got our cars well blocked off. They're going to have to come from the west side, Daryl.
1: All right. Copy that, miss.
2: Sure, it's...
1: Got to come from the west end over there. They got cars well blocked off right now for a fire or something.
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0: Question number five.
1: Fire at 37th place on 3286. Did you block the air earlier? I'll be posted, all right.
2: RFS 648.
3: 648.
2: 0030 on a good roll by you. 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
1: 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They're 20, picking up a 10.
0: Copy that. I'll take the holler in just a second.

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1: There he is.
0: But I got three of them for you. Leaders of 7044, a 5394 in the middle, and a 7234 would be the first thing over the river on the west end.

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1: No defects. Thank you. 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ANA 5-4.

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1: 8 Tower.
0: We're down here by the D, really. The guy was 691 coming by us now.
1: Yeah, once they get out, you can come on Mission on Tunnel.
0: What's this guy coming out for Mission on Tunnel, you kid?
2: Lynn.
3: Go ahead, over.
2: That 7,000 going to be the first one over?
3: That is correct, sir. I got 7,000 on both ends, Jimbo. I got a 7044 in the lead, but the DP's a 7234. I clear. The DP will be first. Getting high.

0: All right, sir.
1: Up, 3328, derailleur down, permission to come out. What's going on?
0: Hold on 1 second.
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3: They're going through the tunnel.
2: Repeat, no defects. Total axles 758. Detector out.
0: Down. We have to wait. Come on back. We got about
3: 10 minutes. Get out of
1: the copy. Clear, Ken.
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1: About 40 minutes left, everybody. Now come on in. Come on in, what now?
2: 74 track. Little marker tire, eastmost, not down DP if you got it. We coming out with one locomotive right now. As soon as they get in the clear, 74 to the mark. D runner down there.
1: All right, looking out for that 1 inch. He's got 1 engine over there somewhere moving from one track to the other. Once it gets clear, we can go into 74 to the yellow mark. All the way, looking out.

Bye-bye. 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

0: All right, good stretch. Backing up 1.5 calls. 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
1: good on 10. Child that engine yet, Doc.

0: Paz. 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
0: Thanks, sir.
1: But hey, clear. Hey, Wood, one track.
2: Mission on tunnel through shot.
1: Here we go.
3: M210-17, A-Tower.
2: A-Tower.
3: Yes, sir. Tying it down out here at South Waycross.
2: Yeah, I'll have a route out there to you eventually.
3: All right. Appreciate it.

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1: Twin, hold on.
0: We got one engine, 896 at the west end, okay.
1: All right. You can follow Mr. Glenn in right there on that 514 as soon as he clears in 74. You couple to him.
0: All right, follow them in. When they get all clear, we're going to couple up to them.

0: Hey, Special J.
1: Yes, sir. I 126, sir.
0: 126, sir.
1: Yes, sir. Are we going to meet that 198 here?
0: That's correct.
1: All right. Okay, appreciate it.
0: Thank you.
1: I'll knock this DP down here, or the head in, and then I'll come back and knock that DP down.

0: Hey, you with him, Mr. Jim? 324.
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0: where is it?
1: Which way are you facing, east or west?
0: I'm west out west. My second half is still out there on the main line. I'm assuming the hospital's gonna go get it sometime or another.
1: Yeah, looks like me, y'all killed it.
2: All right, that's a good test. I'm coming back here, not that DP down, Doc.

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1: All right, I understand. Release 3 clear all, not check 3144.

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0: 6, J, D, and Snow. Fine, what you got?
1: I
0: 1-9-17-17-17-17-17-17-17-17-17-17-17-17-17-17-17-17-17-17-17-17-17-17-17-17-17-17-17-17-17-17-17-17-17-17-17-17-17-17-17-17-17-17-17-17-17-17-17-17-17-17-17-17-17-17-17-17-17-17-17-17-17-17-17-17-17-17-17-17-17-17-17-17-17-17-17-17-17-17-17-17-17-17-17-17-17-17-17-17-17-17-17-17-17-17-17-17-17-17-17-17-17-17-17-17-17-17-17-17-17-17-17-17-17-17-17-17-17-17-17-17-17-17-17-17-17-17-17-17-17-17-17-17-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Grove.
1: All right.
0: Thank you. Have a good night. Here we go.
2: What time I come out here, you out here.
3: Hey, what's going on, Wilbur? My home.
2: I don't know it. Just leaving that dream.
3: Hey, y'all hit it the right way.
2: Hit that first.
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0: 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Just finish doubling this train up.
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0: 541, 16, clear signal, 2 Haywood, track 2, southbound. CSXT, locomotive 3231 out.
1: Close the hangout floor.
0: Say again, Mahomes?
1: Stay close behind y'all.
0: No. I don't see nothing with clothes.
1: Right, y'all got a marker, so let's have a go.
0: I appreciate it. Hey, there was a rock train behind us, but I think they had to stop all that to it, for sure.
1: Okay, we just got one. Y'all have a go.
0: All right, y'all do the same. Appreciate it. Good luck.

I-41-15, approach limited, Haywood, track 2 southbound. CSXT, locomotive 3231 out.

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0: Empire 4115, Liberty Clear, Minsky, track 2 to Single Main, southbound, CSXC, locomotive 3231, out.
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0: You get 592 to the head, you may have to ride over here to the boulevard and check on this, my hump set I got in row 9 and make sure both units is running. I can't shield this cut up to the top of the hill.

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0: Missy.
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0: You get 210 dropped off. I got a,
1: Yeah, I got 210.
0: 453 and 261 needing a ride. I think Dolly's got 453. 261 will need a ride to Brunel.
1: All right, they at the Service Center?
0: Yes, ma'am.
2: Chris, can somebody check out the phone set?
3: Are you on the phone?
0: Boulevard now,
3: No.
2: Not yet, you still need to head that way?
0: Yeah, if you will. You can drop them off, he's still struggling with it, I don't know. It's barely moving, but it's enough to keep up a guard.
2: What track is he in?
0: He's in row 9.
2: Alright.
0: He's picking up speed now, he's knocking a bunch of these loads off, it's nothing but loaded rock, but

0: 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Southbound, CSAC, locomotive 3231 out.
1: 2617 is clear south end of Homestead. Main track to 6T, 7086 southbound out.
0: From 541 A Tower, over.
2: A Tower.
0: 541 at Carswell, over.
2: Heading in about 9600 feet.
0: That's right.

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0: I-126, A Tower.
1: A Tower.
0: I'm about to go over the river here. You can tell the outbound, the supplies are good.
1: All right.
0: I assume we're meeting them at Brunswick Junction.
1: Hey, Jim, there's a question.
2: Got it. Drop them in line. 320.

0: 19-216-833, medium clear, north and homestead, side of the main, north and out.
1: One 26-17 advance approach, Still River, main track 6XT, 7086 southbound out.

0: Roger, Jacks.
1: Hey, ma'am, this is Y26117. We're here on the second half of this 604.
0: Y26117 out there on the second half of the 604. You want to run in as a 26117?
1: Yes, we can. We'll just plug in something right there. That's all right with you.
0: That is all right with with me. What thing of engine wise?
1: 3273 is what we got. I'm having to do the math on what we got left real quick.
0: 3273. They ready for you in the yard?
1: I don't know. Hold on one second. Let me see.
2: Go ahead. Y'all loaded up. Yeah, I'll be ready for you.
0: Get lined up. Here we go.
1: Thank you, now. Here we go.
0: Dispatch out.

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1: Ota.
2: Come on, South Connection, switch and lead row 3.
1: 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Here we go.

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1: Bye-bye.
2: There you go.
1: Yeah,
2: that's
1: good.
2: Come on around, talk to him in the buggy.

0: 541 A Tower, over.
1: Hey, sir.
0: Yeah, we got a light out here at Cardswell, over.

0: 61. If y'all want to time down out there, and I'll all right, just 541, double on top of it.
1: Down there in the middle of the track.
0: Yeah, I'm just tying on to the head end of it. That way they ain't gonna shove it back.
1: Going
0: 41, come this way. Talk to me, approaching Nichols.
1: All right, talking to you, approaching Nichols. Here we go.

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1: Pull me 3-8 there, you want me to hold up here, that fucking...
2: 220 South connection buzzing up all the way.
1: So, 4B3 South connection buzzing up.
2: That's right.

0: We ought to come out of this three, west end of three there,
1: Ethan. That's right, 9 all the west end of 3,
0: R13
1: for 12. 541, A Tower. 541, north connection, road 4.
0: All right, north connection, road 4, understand. Here we go.

0: Got it. Clear, dropping three here.
1: Jay.
2: Hey, Jay, M4318. M4318. That's right. That M4318 is going to give you that briefing. Over, you ready?
1: Ready.
2: You got Grantham and Andrews. I'm gonna do the 2200. I think that what it did headed him down from Savannah down there. He's gonna do the 2230. Dispatcher bulletin 28059. We got two locomotives. Got a 7216 and a 5279. Both of them's got over 2,000 gallons in them. 5136 on the tonnage, 3396 on the length, PTC trip off operational, no work in route. Oh.
1: Everybody loaded up, ready to go?
2: Yes, sir, that is correct. And the conductor, he didn't know, he thought that he might die. I guess that most of the time when they roster called him like that, they did hit him back or whatever, so whatever y'all want to do.
1: All right, put your name in the hat. I got it. See you on the case, you guys. Be safe.
2: All right, appreciate it. Okay.
1: Thanks, sir.

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2: Around the 48 tower. We ready to run out of this F-05. 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
2: 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Yeah, Jacobson, Chorinsky. Dispatch bulletin's 280-43. Got a lead engine 3328. 85 loads. 20 empties. 11915 on the tons, length is 6958, gallons is 5,000. Efficient power, E-train no, we got N-work, we got work in Savannah, and TO, PTC, yes, yes.
1: I had long for y'all ready to try to depart.
2: We're just heading down east end, this T-12 now. I don't know what he's got going on up there, but he's got to get a chance to get a light hung.
1: Alright, got to hang the light. Conductor on the head.
2: Right, conductor's on the head.
1: Alright, thank you. I guess you want to hear momentarily.
2: What?
1: Smash that sound.

0: 3 AG, clear. Signal Astoria, southbound 2 to the main, out.
1: Coming up here on the east end of the yard here.
2: See that train coming in here, don't you?

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1: All right, Hagman Meeks on duty at 0145, bulletin number 28094. David got 92 inches. Tons is 4788, length is 8824. PDC's up, TO's up. Better than 3,500 gallons of fuel in both engines and ready to go north.
0: See you on occasion, guys. Be safe.
2: And go under the tunnel.
0: Yeah, he shouldn't eat much. How are you shouldn't hit the tunnel?
2: Say it again?
0: He shouldn't hit the tunnel. I don't think he needs much on the east end. About five cars.
2: All right, understand.
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0: VN 453, 18 VN 267, 216, clear, signal, both ends for Kansas, southbound main.
1: Asher. Asher.
0: Yeah, three step on the 32-31.

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0: Yeah, you okay?
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1: Not at the moment.
0: Alrighty.
1: Out of Push 9, do we live in the dirt? Coming back 32, 31, 15.

0: 210 and got a clear. Rise Junction, number one crack with the 3441 northbound.
1: Uh-huh.

0: 32-31. 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I'm up riding point still. So,
1: All right, lined up, seven of them on stop set, 32-31.

0: 16 and clear. That would be 34, 41, northbound.
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0: Y'all probably going about Rebecca's airway on 25.
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0: Glad you think I got magic. 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
1: right, you in the clear? 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From another mother. 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

0: M6-01, sir. Sir. We're ready to come out west, over.
1: Let's send down, verify.
0: I don't think. We have a pro turn it down, outbound, 118.
2: Mission out, mission on the tunnel, 610, line yourself P12. 610,
0: line
2: yourself
0: P12. Yeah, we got Michigan 8-hour to come out, so on the C-10 line, step out C-12.
2: I don't think.
1: You clear to go west, 601.
0: Is that, that's the second engine, got the same amount of fuel as the rest of them?
1: That's right, they all full.
0: Nah, appreciate it.
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0: CSX detector, milepost 591.5, no defects, repeat, no defects, total axles 626, detector out.
1: Come on down the hill, Danny.
2: There, brother.
1: I was doing good whenever I listened to it earlier. Gotta slow you down, eh?
2: Rebecca.

0: going on. We're going to get our job, boy. Yes, sir, Marlo. We got to go. I think that old Ethan, this is him going back. That way, when y'all get down there, y'all just swap in and come on back.
1: That's right. Repo control.
0: Sheriff's getting there. We'll be first out.
2: Wild all over the place up there.
0: Then. Hey, we've been down here, I made 11 hours or something.
1: Good, I can't seem to make it. I've been going on my wrist all week.
0: Like 26 hours and 15 minutes or something like that.

0: 210 got a clear in the bowling with a 34, 41, northbound. Ask him about making the Z.
1: Fred, I heard you made some money.
0: What is that?
1: I heard you made some money.
0: I didn't make none. The one in front of me made some, and the one behind me made some, but I didn't make none.
1: That's right.

0: Yeah, I was hoping we'd meet that old 25 at Mark that they there, Marlo, but it don't look like they got that thing clean.
1: Track 9 got a blue flag on it.
0: About 6 o'clock in the morning. Yeah, they done ordered. Ought to be that house. What Greg on it today for?
2: Greg who?
0: Greg Brown, them new food. What I was told that he went on Jacksonville with.
2: Yeah, I know Michael's okay.

0: 26, CSX, CSME, 86, got a clear, it's in the Haywood, number one track north. Quit getting cut by Rick. He might be doing something, yeah.
1: No problem.
0: That fellas got some light in your pussy, y'all. Have a good one now.
2: All right, what's up?

0: Clear to go.
1: All right, the bottom one, 1-2.
2: I appreciate it. Y'all have a good one.

0: This is 81 Surf Center.
1: Yeah.
0: East End Radar.
1: Sound, Sheriff.
2: I'm on the phone.

0: 261, Jimbo. Mm-hmm. Man, the C-Rudder is down, but the yellow light, I guess, is burned out if you want to report that.
1: Copy that. What about the blue light?
0: Yeah, I saw it a long way ago.

0: That's one that matters. I'm just letting you know.
1: Appreciate it. I'll turn it in.
0: It's working on the east side, just not on the west. If we clear up, you can have it back.
2: Go ahead.
0: 260, 180.
2: Go ahead.
0: Come out the east way of the shop. One engine for N26.
2: Come on with.

0: 261. One more time.
1: Sorry from ABC.
0: Yeah, man. Just need a ride is all.
1: Missy, East End of H, N26. 61, gonna need a ride, please.
2: N26?
1: Yes, ma'am.
2: All right.

0: good test. 3-step, I got it set out there, 18.7.
1: Eight hours. Circuit 261, I'll take CO40 out to Nichols.
2: Circuit 61, there, you say it's
1: CO40's at the service center, and I'll take them out to Nichols after I get 261.
2: Okay, okay, that's how you say.
3: Roger.

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1: CO 40 sitting 7570 south. 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No defects.
2: Oh, they got a road bus out there?
3: No, there's not a road bus. They loaded up with me.
2: Oh, okay.
1: Yeah, we'll make the big loop. CO40 right shot 8000.
2: Where is CO40?
1: Be swapping there at Cars West.
2: You can bring it on down Nickel Street.
1: All right, Nickel Street. Here we go.

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2: Right away, you got him.
1: All right, you got Parker Roussel on duty at 0230, running on bulletin 28114. Got three engines on the head, a 5231, 5217, a 5210, but all of them got 4,500 gallons. They got 17 loads, 43 empties, 3530 on the tonnage, 3877 on the length. No work, no key, no restrictions, 50's inch operable, count as special completed, sufficient power, no track defects. 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
1: Yeah, that's right.
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2: What you got there, boy?
0: 3026 and a 3431 back to back, over. 3431.

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0: That's right, over.
1: All right, clear to make that turn. Go into 66 track. 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
0: Copy that, 66, leave one for one. Copy that, engine boots over.
1: Listen out.
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0: 796 to 8 Tower. 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Just whenever you're ready for it.
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0: JAD, answer.
1: JAD, CF-4015, ready for job briefing, over.
0: What you got?
1: Over Street, Normandy, on duty, 3 o'clock, dispatch pulls number 28151. Got 114 loads, one empty, 15,775 tons, 6,329 feet on the length, PTC TO working, and we are DP. Two engines on the hill, 70, CSHT 7570 with 2,000 gallons, a CSHT 438 with 1,200 gallons, and a DP on the bottom, a 5207. Don't know about the fuel on it, over.
0: Alright, I got that. That'll be just fine. PCT on enough fuel, enough power. I'll haul it balls and I'll let them know what y'all are coming down with so they can plan for that. But whenever y'all ready, y'all can ease all that way and I'll let JE know you're ready.
1: Alright, we're ready. Thank you, ma'am.
0: You have a good one. Here we go.

0: 40-15. 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
1: All right, he's down. They take 4-7.

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1: I'm back with you on that 1827. M601 to ACO.
2: Go ahead.
1: Yeah, I couldn't reach that contractor. If you want to try to help me see where we want to get this light on, and then let me know where you want me to pick my conductor up at.
2: If you want to head on around to the light, I think they got you. Let's see what they got going on. You don't have a light yet. It looks like you're waiting on 729. It's coming up to Astoria right now, so it's going to be a second. You're going to get as far as you can. I imagine it's probably going to pull you up there clear to the FDR cross.
1: Be out of budget. Get my conductor here. And then he's on around there.
2: Yeah, he can. However you want to do it.
1: Copy that. 29, 17, made an approach.

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1: 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I'll pick you up.
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1: Appreciate that inspection. Y'all look good with the marker also.
0: All right, thank you.

0: 4015, clear, sorry, it's number 2, single main, 7550 South Africa.
1: 260 Elson, 2917, got a clear, Brunel Street on track 1, northbound 987.

0: job, Raven Man. 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
2: It's like JDS.
0: M601 18.
2: Go ahead.
0: Sermons and Sally, book number 281, 15, 3 engines, 1827, 7102, DP106, back 3293. They got about 4,600 gallons. 11,260,000 tons, 11,710 on length, 56 load, 110 inches, 6 mile hour. Everything's up and running. We've got to get a lot on.
2: All right, that'll be just fine. Give me a few minutes here. I'm getting y'all light. I got a 729 coming across the diamond, but I got y'all stacked right behind him. Y'all be looking for a light. If you get hung up at all, just holler at me and let me know if you will.
0: All right, stacked up. Appreciate it.
2: Thank you. Here we go.

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0: 601 meet approach, east end, northbound.
1: Set detector, milepost 594.7. 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
0: All right, we've got this 3009 coming up to the west end.

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No defects. Repeat, no defects. Total axles 576. Detector out.

Second, track number one, northbound 987.

0: Mark, step on that.
1: What do you say?
0: Look good with your marker there, over.
1: All right, y'all look good there with y'all's marker.
0: I'll have a good one. This is 749-17. Clear Hayward, on one, north, on the 9.

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0: 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I have it at 4 miles an hour for the pickup.
1: SACL 743, 17, clear, 50, track 1, single main CSA, 3329, south.

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1: 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I think that's like.

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0: Sierra 144. 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
1: Always excited. Always. 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
3: Perfect. We'll see you here in just a little bit. Thank you.
1: Yeah, we had to put 3 different EOTs on this thing to get it to work.
3: At least it didn't take 4.
1: You know it.

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0: Okay. It's 5:38 and he's riding the car to live. 1:44 needing to ride to Brunel.
1: All right, I know 1:44 is here.

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1: Right, Charlie. Clear, Paul Leaper.
2: Yes, sir.

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Come on with it, switch and leave road 10. That's right.

0: Claro.
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0: Okay, all right, did inbound say anything about it, them thinking that y'all would not have enough fuel? I mean, I didn't jobbing for them, they came out of Manchester, but, I mean, is there any concern that y'all wouldn't have enough to get where you're going?
1: Yeah.
0: All right, that'll be fine then. If y'all are ready, I'm ready. Y'all can ease on that way. I'll let J.E. know you're coming.

0: M690 was rushed out of his tower.
1: Hey, Ter.
0: Coming up to the east end of the 12.
2: 13 towards the left.

0: Yeah, waiting on the track center to get off the track there. He just did that flood run to see if I can't get that message annulled there. I'm just waiting on him to give me the track back. My track center's up there heavy. I'm waiting on him to give me the track back. He's out there doing a flood run to see if he can annul that message for us.
1: All right, thanks.

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1: JD, S-5-38-16.

0: 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Wait for the airflow to go down some. Moving them bottom.
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1: Whatever y'all can, give MTOP to call if you would have.
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0: P21 to the shop. All right, I'll see you in P21 to the shop. Just out, 6 minutes. 514, 3231, leave them. Thank you.

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1: Frank, 3-7, 7411. Be off that phone.

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Go ahead. What's the first one coming across that derail? Derailer down, verify 73 track to the marker. Tie your eastmost knock down DP.

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1: Bob Lee, you made it to the service center, are you?
0: Yes, sir. I got this crew headed almost at Brunel to swap out with them all.
1: All right, team. So that's what I was wondering. 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
0: Okay. 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
1: Thanks, sir.

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1: 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Channel 14.
2: It's 538 16.
1: Yes, sir. Have y'all talked to Pete yet?
2: Not yet. We were going to wait till we get stopped somewhere and give him a call.
1: I probably wouldn't get too far out of Waycross because he was saying something about may have to turn a train. If you get too far out, you'd be going somewhere else to turn it over.
2: It may have to turn a train?
1: That's what he was talking about, I think. You're in the clear there on the Brunswick sub now. If I was you, I'd probably stop and give him a shout.
2: All right, we'll give him a call.
1: Thank you. Smash out.

0: 我信任他。
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1: I got out. Mission out of West End, mission on top.
0: West Tunnel, line up here by the
1: two points. Yeah, take a look. 0432 engine. 62 low, Germany 6496 tons, 11586 feet in the first flight to Manchester, 96, China, we're out of kitchen, I'm sure the PDC work insurance, transmitted all your power in order to do credo.
2: That's that, over.
1: Fuel, you got him.
2: 4410 on the fuel, over.
1: Okay. Alright, thank you, over.
2: Alright, good, okay.
1: Dispatch route. 5316, over. Y'all talk to Pete yet, over?
0: We talked to
1: him. And what's the verdict? Everything turned good to go to Walterville like you are or no, over?
0: Right.
1: Yeah, let me know. I need to know, over.
0: All right,
1: dispatch route.
3: Salt Service Center. Yeah, 14. Yeah, 514 loaded up. That's
0: if we can go out on the 63 to that West End. Hello.
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0: We got to push everybody to come on out on that 14.

0: Okay, so you're going to take this train to Walterville. Do you know what you're going to do with the power after that yet, or do you say, anybody say, yo?
1: We're going to take the power back to Savannah.
0: Okay, so you're heading towards Atlanta now. Thank you, over.
1: All right, here we go. Bye,
0: thank you, Spectra.

0: my phone, I have one coming over, you can take it out.
1: All 44, got a clear blue mail. Northbound, number 1, 36, 3279 now.
0: Four-way up here, so that's it.

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1: CS-16, it's
2: an over. Sir, Mr. Robert, this is M-690-18, over.
1: M-690-18, you got that bulletin, 28217, Gadsden at Lewis, for 0400, three engines. 7111-7234-704-405, loads, 46 empties. 14267, tonnage 9553 feet, counterforce bike to Savannah, no defects from inside of Everett. 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You have DT power top, personal press record profile, so 8.3, credit over.
2: Yes, sir. We got DP
1: over. All right, how much fuel do you have over?
2: You got 4,000 gallons in each unit over.
1: All right, you got to work at McIntosh over.
2: Yeah, I got to pick up 51 flipping cars.
1: You got to pick up 51 cars. Well, let's see. You're 9553 feet. You can't be over 12,000 feet when you leave there because you have DP. You've got 14,300 feet. You can't be over, I mean, tons. You can't be over 20,000 tons when you leave there. You going to be under that both flows over?
2: Yes, sir. We should be under tonnage and footage over.
1: All right. How many you say you're picking up over?
2: 5151.
1: All right. Thank you, over.
2: All right. Thank you, Rob.
1: Thank you, CSX Chase Petro.
0: Clip, come on over. We'll pick up the derailleur, is down, cross the field,

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1: 691-17, CSXD 3100, advance approach to the river, main southbound.

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All right, I understand. Thank you.

0: 2XEM6918, April Southwest, 2XE locomotive, 7111 Henry Justice, Northbound.
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0: '690 to that 691. Come in, Joe.
3: Go ahead, sir.
0: How bad is it up there at McIntosh?
3: It's full up, but all the empties are pushed down toward north end.
0: Okay, yeah, we're supposed to pick up 51 of them.
3: Yep, there's a bunch of them in there, but there's most of them are pushed down. They're already pushed down to north end.
0: Okay, appreciate it.
3: Yep.
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1: 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Have a safe trip, Carthage Ground.

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1: 1200, 1300, 1300, 1300, 1300, 1300, 1300, 1300, 1300, 1300, 1300, 1300, 1300, 1300, 1300, 1300, 1300, 1300, 1300, 1300, 1300, 1300, 1300, 1300, 1300, 1300, 1300, 1300, 1300, 1300, 1300, 1300, 1300, 1300, 1300, 1300, 1300, 1300, 1300, 1300, 1300, 1300, 1300, 1300, 1300, 1300, 1300, 1300, 1300, 1300, 1300, 1300, 1300, 1300, 1300, 1300, 1300, 1300, 1300, 1300, 1300, 1300, 1300, 1300, 1300, 1300, 1300, 1300, 1300, 1300, 1300, 1300, 1300, 1300, 1300, 1300, 1300, 1300, 1300, 1300, 1300, 1300, 1300, 1300, 1300, 1300, 1300, 1300, 1300, 1300, 1300, 1300, 1300, 1300, 1300,

Yeah, so that's another good one. Thank you.

0: Hey, ciao. Yeah, PKI Bobby Leo.
1: Yes, sir. Go ahead, Earl.
0: When you get called up Northside, help out 514, please.
1: Northside, Earl. Is that crossing block that, Bill?
0: Yes, sir. Some block.
1: Thank you, Earl.

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1: I 144-18,
0: put your feet up, it's going to be a bit. You've got two to beat there. M207 at Osier Field with 13,000 foot. M602 coming through Fitzgerald with 12,000 foot. Over. Just a heads up there. Get comfortable. After that 602, we'll try to get out of there.
1: This is good heads up.

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1: 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Thank you, sir.

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0: Dallas.
1: Yes, sir. 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
1: All right. 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
0: Thank you.
2: 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I 14418 at 3279, turbo, circle 1, line 10. 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
2: over.
3: Yes, sir. 11673. All right, I got EC1 number 84127. 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And from on the copy. That's the line 10, dispatcher number.
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2: Yes, sir, you got it. Thank you. Take it out.

0: 231, clear bar transfer, reset 3. Let me know when the air, if the air is coming up on the bottom.
1: Get up here, Trent. Yeah, we all still. I got air in the rear back there. P2 back there. I'll meet you right here in Nickel Street. Well, where you want me picked up at?
0: Oh, where you at right now?
1: Back to the
0: Mercy
1: Crossing
2: right now. I headed to Mercy Crossing. Tower X, 647-0. 647. Conductor, drop down that car as well. Pull it down to yourself. We're going to come in ahead of the DP, leaving the DP on the main line and the rest of the train. Come in half of it to R6.
3: All right, you want me to drop down at Carswell, cut off in front of the DP, and my agent is going to pull that half in the receiving yard over?
2: That is correct, sir.
3: And we're going to leave the DP and everything behind it out here on the number 2 track over?
2: Yes, sir, that is correct.
3: All right, what track we're pulling in over?
2: X-647, you will be lined at North Connection, R-06.
3: North Connection, Road 6, understand, over.
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2: 8,000.
1: I know you got a lot going on. Just getting your heads up, come by morning, Pat.
2: I thought you had to ask out, see if I can get you ran on me. I'm assuming you're heading power.
1: We're all heading.
2: Yay.

0: Tower, PTI Bob Leo.
1: Yes, sir. Go ahead, old.
0: Y-161, service center to Carswell, please.
1: 151, service center to Carswell. Thank you.
2: John Tucker, Matthew Thompson.
0: Yes, sir.
2: Lou just told me 161 was going 542 out to the north yard, and then from there to 647, which is at Carswell.
0: Okay, that works for me. Bobby Lee, they'll be on the north side. Pick the hostiles up from the north side.
1: North side, headed back there.

0: K under 4 there, 3100, over. Understand, clear.
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2: Okay, Jolly, I'm 693, mechanical power crossover
1: R9. Alright, mechanical power crossover R9. Here we go.
2: Tally M6910. Y'all want to watch me hop 142 cars? No, come on out of that relay. It's a 2-2 shot.
0: 2-2
2: shot.
0: Step 3100. 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
2: 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PTC and trip optimizer is working.
1: 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PTC and TO is good to go. 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Y'all are doubled up and ready to roll. 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
2: That is correct.
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2: Headed north, signal indication. Thank you very much.
1: No problem. JDI. A514, you still here?
2: That is correct.
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0: Milepost A and B, 750. 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A and B, 587.1 TS Lockhart on the copy.
1: All right, let's copy. You see one number, 84141. 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M 514-18-3231, Mr. Lockhart, circle line 10. 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
0: Dispatcher, let me get that EC1 number again.
1: 84141. 84-141.
2: Yeah, I guess I didn't read your mind this time. 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
0: 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Circle line 10, dispatch message 11673 is annulled.
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1: Thanks, man. Appreciate you. JDI.
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2: Alright, when 161 gets out of the way down there in the west end and clear, permission in, west end derailer be down, verify, let's go 72, yellow mark at derail, tie to East Mozambique.

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1: 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Yes, DP, I'm sorry. DP. 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
0: 2-5
1: 691 takeoff.

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0: CSXT-2004. Operator A is down. 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Operator A is down. CSXT-2004. Operator A is down. CSXT-2004. Operator B is down. CSXT-2004. Operator B is down. CSXT. Operator B is down.
1: Pass.
2: JDM
1: 207 16. 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
0: I'm still blue flag. 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
1: Man, tie it down right there at the twitch.
0: Tie everything down.
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1: All right, good deal. Whenever you get through them, then the house is on the north side. I'll be ready.
0: Okay, understandable.
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0: 725, Service Center, Pullman, over.
1: And another.
0: Gotta come out of 65, go west all the way.
1: Clear to go.
0: Clear to go.

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1: That's another.
0: Yeah, we got three of them coming to you from the west end. 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
1: Okay, talking to the 190.

Mike Tower, M 693. 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

0: All right, Troutman, I'm back with you on 845.
1: Answer another. Right, we got that 192.
0: Drop, but I'm going to go ahead and pull ahead and clear them switches.

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0: Can we get this XO2 blocked out for you, sir?
1: Yes, sir. It is blocked already. You can have it.
0: All right. 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
0: West End derailleur down, verify. Let me know when you clear, coming in track 73. 73, all the way to yellow mark, the derail time out of eastmost. Not down DP both ends, if you got it up over.
1: All right, 73. Verify derails down all the way to the east end. Tie down the east end motor and knock them all down.
2: 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Detector, milepost 591.5.
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4: 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That's 3353, yeah.

0: PTI Bobby Lee. Yeah, I'm 207, service center to Carswell.
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0: 45.
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2: Service 647. All right, West End derailleur be down, verify. Let's come in and go to a couple, track 73 to a couple.

Hip-hop was in clear. They bowling. Number one track, CSXP 3231. That one's over there.

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0: All right, Carswell.
1: One 61, stand by, I'll get right back to you.

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Stop, and I'm still 45 out.

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1: 647 0.
0: I think that signal down to South Lake Crossing, so you don't need it, over.
1: Yeah, South Lake Crossing?
0: Yeah, not South Y that you need to shove in the yard, but down there, South Lake Cross, southbound. Can I take that down, over?
1: Yes, sir, that's right, we're stopped.
0: I'm taking down South Lake Cross, thanks. That's right.

0: 493,
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1: All right, got about 30 minutes left.
0: Dairy Queen, Dairy Queen, we'll get somebody out there to you shortly.
1: All right, here we come, thank you.

0: Yeah, Bobby Lee, over.
1: Yes, sir, go ahead, over.
0: When you get called up, Dairy Queen, pick up M 493, please.
1: 493, thank you.
0: Thank you. M 493, pull up the Dairy Queen tire down. Tire M 493, 18, over.
2: 493-18, answer,
0: over. Y'all pull up the Dairy Queen tire down, I'll get you off of it.
2: All right.

Lot 160, 10. 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

0: something happen back?
1: Yeah, I just saw the EOC drop pressure.
0: In emergency for some reason.
1: Yeah, I don't know. Got a restricting signal.
0: ETC's in restriction, so it shouldn't matter. Let me get it reset.
1: Alrighty.

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Got 04093.

0: All right, I'm up and riding 161, still good on 40 again.
1: All right, I'm riding 20.

0: 151.
1: JD, dispatcher Jack Splanchard, over.
2: M207-16, job briefing, over.
1: I'm ready for it. Go ahead, over.
2: It's M207-16, crew on duty, Bodder and Cobb, time on duty 0800 hours, with dispatcher bulletin 28698, total 52 messages. We have the engines, the CSXT-211 in the lead. It has 1,000 gallons, and the CSXT-5235 in the trail, it also has 1,000 gallons. We have a total of 92 cars, all load, 11,269 tons, 13,019 on the length. We got sufficient locomotive horsepower for the route, not a key train, no other restrictions, no work, PTC, TO, or the go kind of dispatch has been performed.
1: All right, you got plenty of fuel, plenty of fire, PTC and TO are good to go. It has been calendar day. Y'all are on board and ready to go. You got anything for Baldwin, or is it all for Baldwin?
2: Yes, sir. We got 5,000 feet for Baldwin, 52 racks. So.
1: 52 racks. All right, I'll let them know. Okay, pull for you, stand, signal indication. I'll let that old J.E. know you're coming, okay?
2: Thanks, sir. Here we go.
1: Did you?

0: Anything we covering or just about it on Vegas?
1: Negative 161, you hear me?
0: Yeah, I hear you. Did he tell you to couple it up?
1: Yeah, he said make it solid.

M207 approach medium. We crossed Diamond Trek 2 southbound. 2 of them out.

0: AKM 542
1: got a bad order in it.
0: F-05 has a bad order in it.
1: Yes, sir, I got a number one of you ready.
0: All right, give it to me.
1: A-OK. 111. Off 59.
0: A-OK. 11. Off 59.
1: 111. Off 59.
0: All right.

0: That's right, clear of aisle, back in the sub on the stop. 3026.
1: Did you hear him about that bad order we got?
2: CSXJ answering, over.
3: Morning, Robbie, M20716 there, what?
2: Good morning there, guys. Jim Eaton wanted a story. It's 442. He's coming to Braganza. He's almost 12,000 feet over.
3: All right, man. Good. We briefed with JD there, say, whatever it was on the side. Do you want us to brief with you too, or are we good to go?
2: You got cars for balling on the head in or rear, over?
3: They're on the head, Robbie. I think about 5,000 feet, 52, right?
2: On the head end, 52X for ball one, okay. All right, I appreciate it there.
3: All right, thank you, sir.
2: Thank you, Spectra.
4: One thing more I was going to tell you, I forgot. 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
1: All right, we appreciate that. 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

0: Clever, all this Thursday, I can take it, 3:26.
1: Hey, Falcon 542, though.
0: We ain't here no more.
1: We're actually going to drag it. We're going to drag that F2 down and just drop the bottom two cars in the track.
0: I don't say that F2, we're going to drag it down and just drop the bottom two cars.
1: Well, shit. 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
0: All right.

0: That's a good break, Ted. You got that 3 steps back there to 26, so I got it cut out whenever you're ready. That's right, you got that.
1: 5542, that is the plan. We'll drag S2 down, drop them bottom two cars there at the airline. 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
0: All right, understand. 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
1: Thank you, sir.

0: 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Got a M493. 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
1: Alright, Dick, we ready to die, get you up. 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

0: Oak Stretch, between Papa's A and 6220 on Main, and the SAS NS Center Lodge Main. 1B Main Track, both between the NASC and the Center Lodge Main, and the Mopos AN 6450 Main. So about 11, just down switches AN 649.8, AN 648.6, and AN 646.1.
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2: CSXAM 442-18. Good outcome. No defects. Mean over medium Astoria. Heading northbound. Single main to track number 1. Engine 703 out.
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0: CTI Bobby Lee, over.
1: Yes, sir. Go ahead, over.
0: Y-161 will be at the service center here shortly. We'll need a ride back to Dairy Queen, please.
1: Okay, over.
2: 442,
0: 8th hour. Yes, sir. Go ahead.
2: Yes, sir. Pass by Southway Cross coming up to Brunel Street.
0: Oof.
2: About 11,880 feet for you.
0: All right, so hang out there at Brunel for a minute.
2: Got it, hanging out at Brunel.
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1: Sorry, 602.
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1: I'll get right back to you.
0: All right. Spurs now.
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0: M542 Daytona.
1: Yes, sir, go ahead.
0: Yes, sir, can we go ahead and start swinging this FO2?
1: Yes, sir, I got you line 12, 13, all the way to the freight seat.
0: 12, 13 to the freight seat, here we go. All right, Miss Jackson, we'll take a start for you.

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1: Go to Wolf.
0: As soon as I can get your signal to yard, conductor drop down there at Carswell. We're going to come in with everything ahead of the DP, leave the DP and everything behind it tied down at Carswell.
1: Pull the
0: beach
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0: farm there,
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0: you. 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

0: Charlie, I'm 602-17, over. 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I got you lined in the north connection to RO5. I do have a ride for your conductor. He will pick him up the car as well.
1: Yeah, the W picked up a car as well on the road side.

0: Cal, can you move your service center over?
1: Go ahead, over.
0: All right. We got 2 units coming that way up later.
1: All right. 74 to a couple.
0: Coming to you. Here we go.

0: ahora y...
1: Good job. 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

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All right, so when I sit. All right,

0: 24 and at 73 and left. Wow.
1: All right, copy this.
0: How many did you say you got? Well, no.
1: About 20.
0: All right, 20.

0: Hey, Tower, PTI Bobby Lee, you got 161 yet?
1: Yes, sir, I've headed to the Dairy Queen.
0: Let's divert them. Take them to Carlsville Avenue instead, please, sir.
1: Carlsville Avenue, here we go, thank you.
0: Yes, sir, thank you. While 161, we're going to do the same thing, bring in the other half of 602, swing it across, shove it in.
1: Yeah, they heard that, old.
2: High-five,
0: move.
2: Does it need to tie that bottom half down,
0: hey, Tower? No, sir, I wouldn't tie it down now. This should be to you any second.
2: High stop, 30-26.

0: Hey, Chris, you got that three-step on?
1: You got that three-step on that 7311?
0: All right, 6633, 23, 24, 25, 6, block, please. Clear about 6 line, I got a 12 on the couple. Gray, you got that three-step, he said.

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Okay. Alright, half. One call. Stop at 3024. Clear valve stretch at 3024.

0: Roger. That's right, I got it set out.
1: He's on the DP.
0: On V.
1: Yes, in the DP.

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0: Ah, bueno, creo. Listo, listo. 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
1: You in the clear of all. Get ahead on him. CSXT engine 7311.

0: 26 on the ground, 10-4 track. If you drop that, please. Get ahead, Neil.
1: Alright, take clear of all leaks, that first jet. Get ahead, 30-26. You say get ahead, Air Dixon.

0: right.
1: I assume you need the same information again.
0: It would help. What's the train number?
1: Still on 60217.
0: I'm going to roll over there and get down to...
1: All right.

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0: on the M602 of the 17? 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

0: 23341.
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1: All right, stop it, 3-1-2. You got that first set when I stopped, 3-1-2.
2: Five, eight, four, 66, 5-3-7-1. 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

0: You can drop that tee and get ahead. 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Oh.
1: You say, leave that three, get ahead. How many? 30, 26?
0: Start with 15. Equipment's being tended. 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
1: All right, 15, releasing that 350.

0: Okay, Woods. Two train. Channel 743, 7905, try that.
1: I'm on it,
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0: Yeah, I got a 546-6566.

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1: You got wild, Dom. Drop that 3-6. Clearval, what you want me to do?
2: Flat.
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2: 3-4-9, dude.

0: good flag. It had about 20 in there, 30-23.
1: All right. That's good. Get ahead.

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1: Tower 161, oh. Lined in that south connection all the way to T20. Put the auto racks on T20, the rest of it goes to R5.
2: All right, 7-3-4-3-4-3-4-3.
0: I take a break on that 7311. Go to the 8 tower, ready to head to the shop.
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0: West of the line, sir. I'm all backing up to stand on that shelf on 3022.
1: Go to 3232. Alright. Hi, Brian, Mike, listen, you got a mock.
0: Alright, buddy.
1: So, Sioux City Service Center, over.
2: Answer another.
1: Friend, West End, got 2 units for you, over.
2: What's turn ID again, over?
1: ID 602 17.
2: That's enough.

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0: West End radar's going to be down. Verify it. Let's come and go track 7-3. Yellow marker to D-Rudder.
1: Verify that West End D-Rudder is down. Bring the 73 to the D-Rudder. Yellow marker.

10, 2 up on point in the place of safety. This is line 2, 2-3 back in the 5, looking out for that team radar, over. Bound 7-3-11. He runner is down, back up 10, looking 7-3-11.

0: dropped that tree. I'm on the air. We'll meet you there.
1: All right. Clear of all, at least that 3-step will meet us at all minutes.
0: That's right.
1: Hey, was somebody back there to arm this loud up first, please?
0: 7311. Go through to the service center. We inside your west limit. You can put the derailleur back in normal position.
2: Oh, yeah.

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1: I don't know why I'm not doing when you stop and come through, though.
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1: Hey,
0: y'all just send to Collinsville. I'm at Collinsville.
1: Expect to see the point of grinding clear. Getting up in 3, we'll be 4 miles an hour or less, and we'll be up to 12 of them. I'll be right back with you, Chris.
0: Yeah, I'll be any first cross. I'm in Carlsbad. You want me to pull on down even further?
2: Yeah, that's right. Pull on out to the next one.

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1: Here we go, up on point, 12. Here we go.

0: Yeah, Bobby Leo.
1: Yes, sir. Go ahead, old.
0: West End of Loke Yard, help out 161, please. West End of Loke Yard, at 220.
1: West End local yard, you say track 20 on?
0: Yes, sir. Track 220 on the west end of the local yard.
1: Okay, I'll take you.
2: High five.

0: Hey, JD, if you give me a signal here at Lane, so I can pull down this next crossing to arm this line up and pick my conductor up.
1: Yes, sir. Coming to you.
0: All right. When he gets up there, I'll call you right back.
1: That's fine. I'll talk to you in a bit. See ya.
2: Line up for you.

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1: Approach speeding on south, down to Jamestown, 7905.
2: I'll be right back with you, Deacon. I got to go to the toilet. Talking to dispatcher, get a signal here at lane.
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0: City à Babri Kali Tao.
1: Hey, Tao.
0: Yes, sir. Who up with the Hippinato Hill?
1: Last one. Y-161.
0: Oh, there at the local yard?
1: Yes, sir. Shoving down T-20 there at the local yard. He's down the west end.
0: Okay, I'm at the west end now, Hill.
1: Yes, sir. I'm shoving him all the way right down T-20.
2: West end.
0: Okay.
2: How many do you need now?
3: 15 more there, 161.
2: 15.
3: 42.
1: I'm guessing about 5 more rags for stopping at the airline.
2: All right, 5 rags.
3: Clear on 15.
0: You tell the terminal.
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0: Yes.
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1: 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All right, here we go.

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1: M542-18,
0: over.
1: Go ahead, M542.
0: All right, we got BD Ray, M. Dixon, on duty at 0830. Bulletin number 28744. We got 35 messages, 188. 56 loads, 132 empties. We got 1239 on the tonnage, 11.7 on the length. Lead engine, CSXT-3026, got 4,000 gallons of fuel. PDC, MTO, work, no restrictions, no work, you know. We ready to go north there.
1: All right, you got plenty of fuel, plenty of power. PTC, MTO is good to go. It is calendar day. Train at DP, GPS in the proper place. Y'all are doubled up, got you set and released. You're ready to go.
0: That's correct, over.
1: All right, come on. Signal indication, Jake's down, over.

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1: If you got a minute, can I get my Y190 out across it and then I can give it to you?
0: Yeah, that'd be all right.
1: Thank you.
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0: 618 Tower, Matthew. You running south J3 for this?
1: No, sir. 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
2: What in the R5?
1: Yes, sir, please.

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Sir approach. 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

CFX detector, milepost 591.5, no defects, repeat, no defects, total axles 782, detector out.

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1: Yeah, there's one back here.
2: Another 20 more, 161 to clear up the jar circuit.
1: Got
2: it. I have a clear signal back, right?
1: Dropping to 161.
2: Yeah, that's right. We don't have to clear up the south lies to be able to come back, right?
3: No, I'll let you know when you clear the circuit.
2: All right.

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1: 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Make them solid. Put on 20 there, 161. Shove them back.
2: Awesome.
0: Hey, Tal.
2: Hey, how do you want to get a work order?
0: 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I have to leave, wherever you're trying to go.
2: Elevator or southern end?

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0: 197, Rashad A. Tower. 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Y'all need us to get that 493 for you. You got somebody for it.
1: That's a good question. 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
0: All right.
1: Shut it down. Yes, sir. 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
1: All right, got it covered.
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0: 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Fairgrounds, 5430 West.
1: Yeah, Bob Lee calling ATOL.
2: Yes, sir, go ahead.
1: Sir, is that 197? Are they on duty yet?
2: Here in about 5 minutes.
1: Okay, did you want me to head to the service center to get them?
2: Yes, sir, please.
1: Here we go. Thank you.

Things have finally opened up for us. Let's go, over. I said, here we go, over. All right, Petra.

0: Yeah, 160. When y'all come right off to the shop. Get your old bike and holler at me. We'll go get that train up there at Dairy Queen. I think I'll probably bring that one straight in.
1: Well, I break a street now.
0: Yeah, I don't want to commit to that right now. Your train master should have that for you. Didn't tell me Tyler didn't get y'all lunch.
1: I guess we... Paperwork. I gave
0: him that. That should be good enough.
1: That's all we need, ain't it?
0: Absolutely. Mm-hmm.

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Milepost 5 9 4.7.

0: 738, eh, sir?
1: 5-4-703. Oh.
0: Tony Green down, 703.

0: Parade Tower.
1: Got a signal into the yard.
0: Oof. Hey, Tower, maintain over.
2: Go ahead.
0: Need to bother you fellas again. I got a train to shove over that H switch.
2: Alright, which way do you need it line?
0: Reverse.
2: Alright, sample. Three 7 minus 6 17, no defects, all that.

0: All right,
1: this
0: eight should be
1: good to go.
0: All right, in my favor. Let's see where I want to start at. 8th hour, M442. Come on in the north connection, Philip R1. We'll put the change in R7.
2: North connection, R1, and then row 7.
0: That's right.
2: Tricky signal, right junction, clear back 20.
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2: Tricky copy.

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1: 20, here we come. Goodbye, getting up.
2: West 10 Raiders going to be down. Verify. Let's come in and go track 74 yellow mark.
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0: 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Good on 20, 703.
1: Clear US 1.
2: B796, over.
1: Go ahead, over. Yeah, Robbie, come on, we're going to be able to tie it down here. What's the game plan?
2: Yeah, it's fine. They're not on duty for another hour, over.
1: But I appreciate it.
3: No, make them wait.
2: B6J answering, over.
3: 197.
2: All right, guys, outbound crew on that I-197-18. You've got that dispatch bullet to 28971. I am showing Hennessy and Finch for 1,200 hours. You got 254-3727. You got 32 loads, empties, 59-27 tons, 55-77 feet. Can I respond to get the Manchester, no defects, chat, ever. Now, the keys are no restrictions. PDC working service, guys, made that all in power, know what to do. And you do have Brunswick sub orders because most of your trains on the Brunswick sub. Is that all correct, though? All right, how much fuel do you have, over?

0: Say, how much fuel you got, over?
1: 3,800.
0: Are y'all ready to go, over?
1: Yeah, we're ready to go, over.
0: All right, we'll see what we can do. Thanks, Petro.
2: 3,800.
3: Yes, sir, go ahead, over. Sir, go ahead, over.
4: Bobby Lee, add it to your list. B-796 at South Waycross needs a ride back.
3: 595 Waycross needs a ride back, old.
4: Thank you.
5: Matthew, I'm on the south side. I'll go get them.
4: Thank you, Blue. Train master's got them. You can scratch that one off your list.
3: Okay, scratch it off. Thank you, old.
4: Yes, sir.

0: 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Check them out. Your time.
1: 20 more. 7-0-3. 20.

0: 38.
1: Yeah, I've got two trains blocking me in the RER from getting back to your side. I'm going to have to go around. So just try to stop as close as you can to that crossing.
0: The same.
1: Yeah, that's right.
0: 738, you do not have a signal out of here. Can't get out right to tell you. Understand, over. Thank you.

0: Ryan Moore, 703. Timo.
1: There's a good one.

0: seconds.
1: Afternoon, sir. It's W241-18. We need to come out the south end and go down track one and dump one car of rocks and then come back into the yard. Over.
2: You gotta come out the, you coming out the south side or what are you doing there now?
1: Yeah, come out the south end, south side. And we're going to stay between West Raycross and Ruskin. We'll even need an EC1 and dump one set of rocks, and then go back into the yard.
2: All right, send on location West Raycross and down to one car of rocks between Ruskin and West Raycross on the south side, and then back into the yard. All right, man, send on location, buddy, when you're ready.
1: All right, send on location. Thank you, sir.
2: What is your ID again?
3: W241-18.
4: All right.
3: Thanks, bud. Appreciate it. All right, thanks, sir. 737,
4: O3. 738, over.
3: 38, over. You got it down there by the R yard?
4: We're stopped up here, Doug.

Oh. Holler at dispatcher first. I'm right here on the signal. Let me holler at him first while I make a move. Everybody with you.

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1: Hey, Joe.
0: I can come out east, sit that DP on the ladder south side, and I guess cut it in.
1: Yeah, man, let's do it.

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1: 8 tower.
0: Yeah, I'm going to be coming away with a C8 0.
1: I just showed them row number 7.
0: All right, copy that. Once we do a brake test and brake away, we're showing 7.
1: We'll need another signal out there for all 42 engines.
2: Send that back to that E3.
0: I think he's over on the dispatch channel there, 8 tower.
1: Okay.
2: Thank you, John.

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1: Show up, I can get him. Can I get a signal right here?
2: The lights is $5 a piece now.
1: What's to the company?
2: Coming to you.
1: Thank you, over.
2: No problem. Anyhow.
1: I like sitting right here on it.
2: Yeah, I understand. No worries. Yeah, I'll put it up here for you.
1: Thank you, over.
2: See you.
3: 738, please.
1: I'm back with you. We'll knock them off, knock them off.

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1: dispatch tax lower.
0: AL
1: 738
0: there.
1: 738.
0: We're ready to leave. Freight leave and probably about 10-15 minutes there. Premium picking up 5 cars and then to fish room.
1: All right. Coming out to freight lead 2, this 442 shows out the way. I can get you some lights.
0: All right, understand.
1: Yeah.
2: I'm back at W train, W241.
1: 1 point.
0: Oh, yeah.
1: Defects. Repeat. No defects. Total. Axles. 2, 5, 6. Detector out.
0: Go ahead for W241.
2: I don't know if it's Vine or who, but somebody's on 12 trying to do this in instructions.
0: All right, we're rolling to it.

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1: Up and running, clear back 20, all lined up, J-Strike's in the clear.
0: Clear up, right, switch the line, run back 20, J-Strike's in the clear.

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0: 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Yep.
1: Clear to Miami, Bogo.
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2: I come to Edwood, I'm 10-4.
1: I'm dropping 3 steps, Sam, backing up towards Ruskin, walking feet.
2: Here we go.

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1: First of all, what is it showing?
2: Hey, Haywood, Lance Track, 1230 northbound.

0: Yeah, get it.
1: Yeah, leap. The flag back.

0: Chris Wright, he's in back with him, CSX, go forward, 2-2.
1: Point him off.

0: Alright, Chris Wright, he's in back with him, CSX, step forward, 2-2.
1: Point of order.

0: Chao.
1: 耶，我今天这么回家了。
2: That's right. They don't want to bother me to teach you.

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1: Well, there's a couple going on back and forth to a couple.
2: What's your name?
3: Tony.
0: Do it. Taking on about 703.
1: Higgins.

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1: What'd you say? Yeah, man, help yourself. All the way around South Connection.
0: Dropping 3 step 3317, walking speed AS.

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0: I'm backing up about 5 miles an hour, 3317, is that right? All right, here we go.
1: I can't get down.
2: Hey, that's to the spray truck, over.
1: Yeah, go for the spray truck.
2: Alright, this switch right here is the end of the line. I got a CC1 ahead to get off of that big crossing up there.
1: Copy that. This is the end right here.
2: Yeah, right at the signal where you see me at. You can spray out the tank right here if you want to.
1: Yeah, more than making.
2: Power rail truck and spray truck going from main to the number 2 track.
0: Down, backing up 4.

0: you had enough to finish, right?
1: Yeah, real close. I mean, it's starting to bounce. I'm running it out, but you can see my kicker's still kicking, but yeah, it was getting there.
0: Copy that. All right, well, yeah, just bear it on out. We'll get off up there here.
1: Ten more, sounds like a plan.
2: Leaving equipment in the clear, flagging 8. 4 to 8
3: tower. 8 tower.
2: Yeah, sir, ready to come 5 to 7 to the shop. Over.
3: 4 out of 7, I'll run you back to 11.
2: Missing out of 7, coming back to 11.

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0: Get it straight. 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
0: 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Yeah, 9-9-3. 7-3.

0: my sweet sip, nine. 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
0: Back shop, please, give me.
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1: CSX I 14318 engineer, approach flight, Hatewood track 2, locomotive 996, south out.
0: Ground 1, wing 703.
2: Be on the east end.

0: Center, right, Tower?
1: Hey, Tower.
0: Yeah, you mind giving us a H-switch throw back and forth, make sure it's locking up on your side?
1: That thing looks like a brand new used one.
0: Oh, everything is, man. I'm good.
1: Thank you.
0: Yes, sir. We're out of the way. Y'all can come back.
1: All right, sir. 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
0: I'll call you back next.

0: 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It's kind of.
1: Are you sorry, mate? You ready to move around the balcony?
2: I couldn't hear you from the other channel. One more time.
1: Falcon Nation, you still ready for
2: it? I was born ready. 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

0: says right in lane. Wonderful.
1: No, I'll give it up.
2: Upgrade to a bush line.
1: That's right.
3: 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West End derailleur is going to be down. Verify. Let's come in and go track. Seventy-three there, 442.
0: Phone 713.

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1: L-795, 18, I got the bulletin 28990, 28990. Lamb and Herndon for 1,200 hours. 2 inches, 993 and 3,100, 105 lows, 2,300, 14,792 tons, 7,400 feet, down the force by the Mon Creek. And that, no defections, not a key track, no restrictions, PDC worked in, two organs, not, Tremont, Organs County, expected. I'll hit them, how much fuel you got over?
0: That's correct. We are DP. The DP, that 3,100, is line 65, 3,000 gallons in both units. Counting days been done, and enough fuel, enough power, over.
1: Are y'all leaving, or all you got to do still, over?
0: Pulling to the light, we got an armed EOT, over.
1: All right, here we go. Thank you, dispatcher out.
0: Safe indication, 795.

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1: Yes, sir, go ahead, Owen.
0: B-796, Service Center to South Waycross.
1: Service Center to South Waycross. Thank you, Owen.

0: Safety Service Center.
1: Thanks,
0: Minerva. Yes, sir. Permission out of this 63 heading west, keeping west.
1: Yeah. Didn't make that move.
0: I appreciate it. Here we go.
1: Jack.
0: Go ahead.
1: Hey. When y'all head down there now, I want y'all to run that thing hard now.
0: We're going to try to.
1: Hey, tell him to just stick it in notch 8 and let it ride.
0: He heard you.
1: Yeah. Y'all be careful, Jack.
0: All right, buddy. Appreciate it.
1: Bad idea. Tell you what, Jack, give me just a second. I'm gonna be out here. I'm gonna hit your ride real quick.
0: Alright, where you at?

0: 6 Victor Data.
1: Hey, Tyler.
0: Hey, Matthew. We're here to come out to service center.
1: Where y'all going?
0: Where are we supposed to go? 6 feet, does it go on? Which end does it go on?
1: How many times did I tell you? I tell you 3.
0: Well, 4. They should pull me out.
1: Come on out, Tim.
0: Appreciate it. You have a good day, buddy.
1: CSXJ answering, over.
2: 161, need to activate bulletin 285-60 on the 493-18.
1: All right, high's on the block, because the 1900 is on the M493-18, and you want to use that, let's see here. What train was you on last, over?
2: I don't remember. It's a 285-60.
1: All right, you want to use that bulletin 28560. You got a 28560 bulletin with 31 messages over.
2: That's right.
1: You want to use that to run as the M49318, correct, though?
2: Right.
1: Okay, to use the 28560 as the M49318 to 1340 RLF, though.
2: Not
1: 1340
2: RLF.
1: I appreciate it, over.
2: Alright, thank you, Roger.
1: Give you a dispatch route.
0: Six feet, you put a service center clear, your west end of your route, thank you.
3: Good, Tim. 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

0: Ready when you can take.
1: I can give you one. 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Well, how much train you got with you?
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3: 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Detector out.
1: I'll talk to the JE, see if we can't line you up toward Brunswick Junction.
2: So come on to Spurry Guard, come on up to Brunswick Junction.
1: Yeah, that's right.
2: I copy that.

0: 4918 216 2004. Flying Pittsburgh at number 1 0 stepping out.
1: Sure about that?
0: I have a bank on it.
1: You shoot.
0: I'm going around with it.
1: Nervous red.
0: Ask for forgiveness later.
2: You bring the battery cable?
0: Yeah.
3: Oh, 6 1 42 1 9 2 2 2 2 2 2 2 2 2 2 2 2 2 2 2 2 2 2 2 2 2 2 2 2 2 2 2 2 2 2 2 2 2 2 2 2 2 2 2 2 2 2 2 2 2 2 2 2 2 2 2 2 2 2 2 2 2 2 2 2 2 2 2 2 2 2 2 2 2 2 2 2 2 2 2 2 2 2 2 2 2 2 2 2 2 2 2 2 2 2 2 2 2 2 2 2 2 2 2 2 2 2 2 2 2 2 2 2 2 2 2 2 2 2 2 2 2 2 2 2 2 2 2 2 2 2 2 2 2 2 2 2 2 2 2 2 2 2 2 2 2 2 2 2 2 2 2 2 2 2 2 2 2 2 2 2 2 2 2 2 2 2 2 2 2 2 2 2 2 2 2 2 2 2 2 2 2

0: I'm 143 to ride short 8,000.
1: 8,000. 143 is going to swap out.
0: Southway Cross.

0: 410, right, Charlie, Tim.
1: Hey, Tim.
0: Cars, Petters, and 2 with this class 1 on T10. We're ready to go back to the DP when you let us.
1: All right, so let's do it.
0: There we go. We're going to go out to T12 to leave on.
1: T10, leaving T10 will be fine.

0: Yeah, 6 out 143-18, near approach light, Waycross Diamond, on track number 2, locomotive 996 south out.
1: Just

0: 4, Rass Junction. Got it. Slow approach. 1 to the number 2. Stop it up.
1: PTI, Bobby Leo.
2: Yes, sir, Gretel.
1: You've been running nonstop. I don't know what move you're on now. Did I tell you about hour 143 service center to South Lake Austin?
2: No, sir, but I'm headed that way, though.
1: All right, thank you.
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I'm

0: 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No one I'm waiting for.
1: I got that precept on that 7422. 1 second.

0: down AG, order 26 east hour before slow approach. 097. Fisher to the jet subdivision. Go right out.
1: 27.7.

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0: Be a secretary answer, over.
1: Yes, sir. Good afternoon. B7, 9617, over.
0: The guy's outbound crew on the B79617. You got that special bulletin 29069. 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
1: That's all correct. 3750 in fuel.
0: All right, guys, you ready to go north, over?
1: Yes, sir, correct.
0: All right, thank you. Dispatch up.

0: 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Cast out first sinner.
1: Go ahead, over.
0: Hey, you want to put that 800 with that 4,000 tucker? Make that 408, or, yeah, 408?
1: That'll work.
0: Copy that, over. Four.

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0: I-1-4318, over.
1: Edward Joyner, 1215, dispatch number 29010. 49 total message, PTC, TO, Calendar Expression done, 39 loads, your engine, 5631 on Sun, 6531 on the link. CSX locomotive 996 on the lead, 5369 set the second, showing 1700 in the leader, 2100 in that second one, loaded up, ready to go south, no defects, good traction.
0: Great, I'm getting a bus put in to take you back from Moncrief to Waycross, so it'll be in there in a couple minutes. I'll call you when I'm done. Putting it in, over.
1: Understand, a bus ride back to the house.
0: That is correct, here we go. You'll follow 2525s at Jamestown.
1: Oh, on that 25, once they get here.
0: That's correct, thank you, Jay, dispatch, Jason.

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All right, 54497.

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Okay, thank you.

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0: 492-675-7113.
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I got my fresh ride easing there with him. CSX in the 74.2. All right, 550 up. Here we go.

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England. Southwick, bro. Number one track to southbound.

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How many more you think you might need? 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

0: 43, got an 8 throat, halfway across, south on the creek. Left motor, 996. All right, B-train, y'all look good, mark in place.
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0: 538 clear, 2 minutes, for your track 1 BSS 7167, southbound.
1: Got that same speed on the 409 7426.

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1: And 410-18 dispatch.
0: 410-18, over.
1: I got Bailey and Jones on duty at 1230, dispatcher bullet 29022. Got CSXT 7411 in the lead with 4,600 gallons of fuel. DP's got the same amount. Got 107 loads, 49 Indies, 15,554 tons, 10,119 on the link. No restrictions, not a key train, no work on route. We have sufficient power. PTC, yes. TO, yes. Calendar day's been done.
0: No defects, that's attractive effort. And you said you're, the DP's in accordance to the rules, is that correct?
1: Yes, sir, that's correct.
0: All right. What's up with the PTC not being turned on?
2: Air brake test on the DP, it'd be on in a second.
0: All right, signal indication okay for you to blast off from where you stand. All right, so you're getting out in pretty decent shape. Here we go. It'd be signal indication. You got to run the Brunswick. They got a 493 that's been sitting up there at on the at Dairy Queen for since 9 o'clock this morning. Over. All right, thank you, Jay. Dispatch, Jacksonville.

0: Appreciate it. 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
1: 53818, go ahead.
0: Sir, by chance, your inbound crew out there waiting on you? Or the outbound crew?
1: We're not at Carsville yet. I haven't seen anybody.
0: All right. If by chance they're out there, before y'all hop off that thing, the third and fourth unit's got to come in, so the outbound crew's going to hop on the head there and come off with the head, too. And we'll have to sashay to get those bottom two in the yard.
1: Okay, 8 hours to 538. We only have three engines.

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1: All right, these 2 BNSF engines, where are they going to?
0: We'll just bring them into the yard. I'll find out once we kind of make that move.
1: All right.

0: 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So not.
1: JDS 3, S-538.
2: S-538, go ahead.
1: Y'all know about having to carry some engines into a Waycross?
2: Just talked to A-Tower about it.
1: Okay, thank you.
2: Yes, sir.

0: Tower to his 538-18.
1: 538-18, go ahead.
0: Sir, pull up your cars, we'll tie the train down. Like I said, we'll bring those engines in. Talk to me when y'all get tied down and approaching Nichols there.
1: All right, we'll do.

0: see if that's just by chance. Over.
1: Yes, sir. NC50 here. Job briefing at the track.
0: All right, go ahead. Job briefing. Over.
1: I've got NC50 18 with Riggins, Bland, and Trainee Lattimore on duty at 1300. Bulletin number 29047. Total 32 messages. We've got two engines with the C6T 845, 4600 gallons. Our lead engine. We also got DP engine to 7089. 4,600 gallons, dump in line 117. Total car count 193, 42 loaded, 151 empty. PTO calendar day are good. Tonnage is 10,769, length is 11,547. 27 to set off from Valdosta, 30 to Thomasville.
0: What are you going to use for my post?
1: Let's go with that AN594.0.
0: Copying us for a lot of more copying.
1: I'm a copy. He says it's his first time out on the road, so he's just watching over my shoulder.
0: All right. AC1 number 84806. 84806. Date 7/18/26 to AN594.0. M6518 with 845, Mr. Bland, Circle I1A. Operate main to siding north on the SAS Ruskin main track. To the switch, North End DuPont siding track. Circle line 11. Take side and south into DuPont. And permission out of that switch, AN619.2, over.
1: Got EC1 number 84806, today's date 7/18/26 with AN594.0. AN650-18, C6T, 845, day plane on the copy, circle line 1A. Operate on main siding track, north direction from the SAS Rescue main track to the switch north end DuPont siding track, circle line 11. Take siding south end DuPont.
0: You've got it, 84806, looking at the federal 1524 KMC.
1: 1524 KMC.
0: All right, guys. So I don't know if you looked before you left, but 649 is probably close to Naylor, if not by Naylor. You'll see him there at DuPont. 645, he's up there working Thomasville right now. He may be done and leaving. So, honestly, you may see two there at DuPont.
1: I was just about to ask you if he's going to be sitting at DuPont for a while.
0: I believe so. It just, yeah, it doesn't look like that. Especially having to work about Austin, though.
1: All right, I'm sure.
0: All right, thanks, sir.
2: Well, you might have played her hard.
0: They sure do. I like them better, I think, than what it is. Y'all doing all right?
2: All right, myself.
0: Doing good, hot, dog days or something.
2: And I'm telling you, I'd like to be in the microfield right now.
0: Boy, you've lost your mind.
2: Be losing your mind if you do that.
0: Yes, sir. Yes, sir. All right, guys, y'all come on.
2: Appreciate it.

That's 538, got a restricting Rice Junction track to the crossing over 1.

0: 538, calling right to our day tower.
1: 538, pull up there and nickel standby. As soon as I get this train departed here, I'll get you all in here.
0: All right, we standing by, Nichols. We got all three engines here.
1: All right. Yeah, game plan, we'll bring I'll line you into R2. Bring them down here to the west end, tie them down, and I'll get you lined back out there to that train crew. I believe the deadhead, so it'll probably be about 30 minutes before they get here.
0: All right, so we're going to come down all the way to the west end of R2, tie them down, and run back out with the bottom two.
1: Run back out with that head unit.
0: That's right. That's what I meant, the head unit. All right, here we go.
1: Yes, sir.

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1: Answer number
0: 408 and 63, 4724, DP.

Leave it right there. I'll get Santa Fuel up here, see if they can grab one of them ones. And two, and bring it over.

0: MTOS 538, over.
1: 538, go ahead.
0: Yes, sir. Do you happen to say which way the headlights were facing on the equipment? Basis towards the tower. Perfect. Thank you.

Thank you.

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1: come on in. Mechanical fire crossover, row 11. We'll fill up 11, set change to 12, making a joint in 12.
0: All right, coming through the power crossover, filling up 11, set change to 12.

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1: All right, let's go.

0: Roger, says dispatcher, M410-18 over. Two things, man. Backroom just called in a false partial at Harrison Street Road cross to AO587.7. Are y'all over that crossing yet?
1: What was the mile post again?
0: AO587.7, over.
1: Yes, sir, we're at AO596.8 now.
0: Okay, y'all take any exception to it, over?
1: We didn't see nothing wrong with it.
0: Okay, all right. And secondly, I had an extra call, or maybe, are you DP though?
1: Yes, sir, we
0: Hey, Tower. Hey, so was a BP who showed up. Okay, thanks, sir.

0: All right, here we go. Not check the break.
1: Four 41, service center.

0: Carter and Ike, and we're checking on the Warbles.
1: All right, one second.
0: All right, you got the...
2: Hey, sorry, PTO. PTO. Bobby Lee, you made it back to the service center. CO-15, ride out the car as well, please.
3: CO-15, tell them to come on out here. I'm in the parking lot.
2: Sir, they getting their stuff now. Should be out here momentarily.
3: Okay, thank you.
0: All right, getting ahead. Here we go.
4: 161,
2: 61, line out of 11 T21. There's a bold job going down T20, just looking out for him.
4: Not looking out for him.
2: Hey, tired S 5 38 18.
1: Go ahead for that S 5 38.
2: Sir, y'all ready to come out of 2 there?
1: That is correct.
2: Alright, come on out of R2, R13, I'll line y'all back T10, back towards that north connection, back to the train.
1: Alright, R2 to R13, T10, all the way back to the train. Here we go. We separated? Alright, getting ahead, here we go.

0: 644 to One Call Service Center.
1: That's right, we can go to the hand signal. I got you. All right, I'm a hand.

0: 1A tower, that B tower unit made it by you.
1: Yes, sir. He's back down there at B tower. You got T-20 all the way to the 49 clear.
2: A-Tower.
1: A-Tower?
2: Yes, sir. We'd like to come to East Lake.
1: Come on out that East Lake for mission.
2: For mission, all right.

Tower. All right, got it.

0: Hey, Tower.
1: Hey, where are we swapping at?
0: Car as well. Crew should be in route.
1: Yep, you're in. Appreciate it.

0: more to clear the circuit there.
1: Still there, 161, line to road 12, making it solid. Got a ride coming to help you.
2: A-tower. 538,
1: lined off P10, through the pocket towards that north connection.
2: All right, lined up. We don't need to talk to dispatch. We should have a light. Over. Yeah, that's right, coming off the north connection.
1: I'm not supposed to say yes, but yes, you do have a light looking out for that light.
2: Yeah, I got you. Looking out.
0: I'll clear 5445, switches line for our movement, get back on a different one.

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tagging us. 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He's got to come remove it.

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0: All right, here you go, you two. We got a restricted signal. Good for 20.
1: 20, got about 10 to the crossing. 10 to
0: the crossing. On the radio.
2: Set engine number, y'all. Nine 7 4, engine conductor, over. What's that engine number you on there, over? 3353, appreciate it.
1: On 4, 54.
3: Good lord, all right.

0: send it across. 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
1: sir, y'all stretching a bad order. 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I'll give you a car number.
0: All right, 5 and 10, 71, 67.
2: Thank you, 15,

0: Dispatcher Jacksonville answering, over.
1: 15JE, ready to job brief.
0: I'm ready for a job brief when you are, over.
1: Harder and Cameron on duty at 1440, dispatcher bulletin number 29179, three motors, two on the head, one on the bottom, 1700 gallons in the lead two, not sure about the DP, 99 loads by zero empties, 5469 on the footage, 14087 on the tonnage. Not a key train, no restrictions. PGC chip automizer working, ready to go.
0: Set paints on the north end.
1: Dry paints on the north.
0: And you said 1700 in both the motors. DP fuel level is unknown. Is that correct, sir?
1: That is correct. It'll get us to West Jack.
0: That's all I'm worried about, too. Here we go. Single indication. I'm going to grind down a couple. You're going to meet 26, who's at Folkston. Probably going to meet him there in Braganza. That being said, single indication, over.
1: I understand. We couldn't get hold of JD for permission to pull.
0: Yeah, okay, to pull. Let's go south, over.
1: Understand. Here we go.
0: Thank you, Jay. Dispatch Jackson.
2: Yeah, they're right there.
3: Right there.
2: I got that air coming on up on the bottom.
3: 576, DJNX 41548. You set it off an LPN there.

0: ready for the 974 to swing there, over.
1: Yeah, that's right. I was just calling you. 974, I'm clear of release, 3-step swinging.
0: All right, swinging, 974.
2: Service and a supervisor.
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2: Have permission to make that turn on a whistle 4.
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1: Don't.

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1: CO 1515 CSHD 844. Got a clear signal at the junction, number one track, south out.
0: Go ahead.
2: 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I'd like permission out through the tunnel.
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1: 61, y'all come on out of 12. Got power over here in R2 on the west end. Y'all grab it and we'll take it all to the shop.
0: Say R2.
1: That's right, R2. Come on up, I'll line y'all through the tunnel, R13 to it.

0: on the floor. One line through the tunnel, R13 to R2. Y'all get in R2, I'm gonna have power come by before I get y'all to the shop.
1: Out 34, 30, 974. All right, 30.
2: Yes, sir.

0: 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I derail it down and there you go.
1: Original is not visible.

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1: That's 538-18, ready to brief and depart, head towards Wall Towerville.
0: Alright, go ahead with it, S-538-18, over.
1: Alright, you got the S-538-18 carrying coming in on the copy at 1344. Dispatcher Bulletin 29084. We got 5,544 on the tons. 6,129 feet. No key train, no restriction. 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Calendar day inspection complete. We need to get a van scheduled to meet us over at Wall Towerville to take us back to Savannah.
0: Alright, I'll go ahead and throw one in there for you now. Plenty power fuel and y'all are ready to go.
1: That's right, plenty power, plenty fuel, we're ready to go.
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1: I appreciate it, signal location.
0: Looks like we got a buzz up, JG for a false partial there on the, Brunswick sub. Looks like that's the way you're going.
2: That sucks. Alright, I gotta talk to JE to get a false partial for the Brunswick sub.
0: Yeah, JG, JG.
3: Alright, JG.
0: That's right, J Golf. J Golf. Here we go. Thank you. JDS.

0: got 37, 54, 45.
1: I've got the 10-4 leaving equipment clear of the Jason track. He's instructing to head on.
2: Lisa 3 swinging on 9-7-4. You got, you holding over to be in here.

0: 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Three. 974. And by the time you get them south, it'll be clear. 974.
1: Stop.
2: CSS by chance, over.
3: That's 538-18. Here, we got to talk to you again, EC1.
2: Yes, sir. False partial there. What's your MIFO, over?
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2: That's right, Kilo Mike Charlie.
3: All right.
2: Appreciate you guys. Y'all have a good trip.
3: Yes, sir. Appreciate you. Have a good one.
0: Bring us to a stop now. Six,
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1: Yeah, yeah, get that one behind you.
2: All right. Good test. Stretching over. Here we go.
1: Under four.
3: 0.7. No.
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1: Under 4.
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3: Go 15, D6, good axle, for NCD, south out.
2: I am up right there. Alright, hold on.
0: Alright, ride it.
2: There it goes. Alright.
0: Up and riding there. I'm calling up 7 more.

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1: 5.
0: 4. Two of them. All right, down to clear, and that'll be good right there, 974.
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1: Yeah.
2: Sir, when you get available, can you give a call up here to the tower? 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

0: 9-7. 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Back him up now. 5 shuffle, okay, track is clear. All
1: right, all lined up, you're clear. Walking them back. Need 5 to couple. 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
0: Gotta move.
1: Rolling.
2: Does they have brakes on? 618 to Irish, come out
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2: Lined out of
0: 2R13
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3: 6DS 538-18, slow approach, hold 97 route, BNSF, 7167, northbound.
0: Nine, seven, four, three to couple now, three.
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1: 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Mark. Coming up that buggy, going right around it, going double over to them racks.
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1: From Zedland, clear, thank you, correct, please, in the main, and then out.
0: Half 1974. 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
1: Alright, we're growing. Here we go.
2: S-538, clear fairgrounds eastbound. BNSS 7167.
0: Three now, down to three, 974.

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0: 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And good. Correction 974.
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1: All over, waiting on you.
2: 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That's 546-89.

0: That's a good lot.
1: 1241 engineer, if you want to pull down, we can go ahead and let him hit the button. I'll meet you at Brunel with it.
0: That sounds great. Releaser 3 in the cleared air on the 974.
2: It's like CS 538, clear Dixon Road eastbound, DNSS 9167.
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3: Let's come off S10. Let's go ahead and run up T12. Talk to Bit East 10. We'll go ahead and get over here on T13 so you can get your biomass cars worked there, and then we'll just shut back down here as soon as I get the track worked.
0: Okay, you want us to break away and go get the cars off T13 or?
3: Yes, sir. Just break away there. Come off with the engines, run up T12. Just talk to me at the extend there.
0: All right. Clear, drop 3974, pull them over. Release. 3-step, you in the clear, swinging on them. Here we go.

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2: Yes, sir. Talking to me, approaching Nichols.
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3: Drew Moore, eastbound, BNSF 7167.

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3: 26, no defects. 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
0: 47, no defects. Front low RVA back 1950.
1: Three guard 974. 2 more. Last 1974.
0: Nine seven four.

0: Pressing the button for you.
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0: 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All right, pop it. Emergency 0 is on the way.
2: Emergency on the head.
0: There wasn't no tag on it, so that's why.
2: As long as it's on the brake, Philip, it's okay.
0: Oh, fine.

0: All right, I got to cut back in. 77, I'm all clear.
1: All right, all clear. Releasing that three. I'll meet you at Brudel.
0: All right. Release 379, thank you.
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0: M492 HR.
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1: Lined off T-12, T-13 towards that freight. Pull up just clear enough to get back to T-13 there.

0: 647, 8000.
1: 647.
0: Yeah, coming up Nickel Street, 174 car, DP 118.
1: Come on in, North Connection Road 2. We'll come off ahead of the DP, shove in the 3.
0: North Connection, RO2, set off at DP, shove ahead in, back in R3.

0: 3462 northbound, number 2 track.
1: Yeah, you're good there, 492. Line back T13.
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1: Police,

0: civilian answering, over.
1: M441-18, over.
0: 441-18, over.
1: Yeah, dispatcher Bolton, we got a 29269, that's 29269. Allen and Rogers on duty, 15-30-51, message. It's got 13,500 tons, 9309 on the footage, 113 loads, 23 empties for 136 total cars, all head-end power. Let's see, PT, CTO, and all that stuff, we're all good to go.
0: All right, no defects, effect, and corrective effort. I'll get you called outbound at Baldwin. Have a good trip, over.
1: All right, thank you, 441 out.
0: Jay, yeah. Jay, answering is 538-18. I have forgotten about that. You're waiting on 98, over. I can count with my fingers today. I mean, I'm feeling special. Thank you, Jay, dispatch Jack, stop.

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0: Sir, when y'all get your cars ready there, I'll have you lined off that T-13 towards that freight lead. Should have a swing light there. We'll swing out there and shove back down T-12, wait for that F-10.
1: All right, we'll go ahead and start heading up the freight lead, swinging out then. Here we go.
0: Yes, sir. Just looking out for that light.
2: Five, seven.

0: Dispatch, dispatch, answer. Over.
1: 49, I got a report about for you.
0: Thank you very much. Go ahead, over.
1: 51, I'm 849-53, trying to ID M, 5049-17, engine 712, employee K, west of 34, in south direction of the switch, south end main on the main track, over.
0: 849-53, M6.917, 7112, west of the report, south of the switch, south of the main or on the main track, is that correct, over?
1: No.
0: Engineer agrees, south of the south of the main, over.
1: Engineer agrees with that report, bye.
0: Thanks, sir. 1751 KMC.
1: 1751 KMC, over.
0: Is that how much longer it'll be, guys?
1: It said they had to hump a track. Can we go ahead and get a signal at the West Lake Road?
0: Yeah, I give it to you, so I'll take it till they're ready for it, over.
1: Yeah, we won't.
0: All right, here we go. Thank you.
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0: Yeah, A Tower.
1: A Tower.
0: Am I going to be able to go through the tunnel before they get there?
1: Yes, ma'am. Come on through.
0: All right.

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1: That's good there, 492, line back 213, T12.
0: Anywhere there will do 7113.
2: I didn't need that signal, Andrew.
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1: All right, we're in restricted mode, no conflict, one line clear, all 20.

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1: Yes, sir. Come out the morning side when you're ready for it. 12,000 feet, I'll head in.
2: Come on up there to Brothers Junction. Stand by.
1: All right, stand by, Brothers Junction.
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2: Yes, sir. As soon as I can get you in here, I'll get you a light.
1: As soon as we get a light, we'll get you
2: called up. 40 more now, 50-40 if you got it.
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2: Two.
3: Yeah, up here, upwards, close to it.

0: 647. About where that engine is, you can pull all the way up there. Just don't foul that 49 cross over there.
1: All right.
2: All right, stop.
1: 647, come down to the creek, you're still in the clear.
3: Yeah, I'm still in the clear. Pull on. Get what you need. You need about 30. I know you ain't got that many.
1: Nah. All right, here you go.
0: That switch just past the light pole there is what we call the 49. You can pull all the way to that light pole there on your left-hand side.
1: All right. I knew it was down here somewhere, just didn't know exactly where.
0: I got you. Yeah, that's why I'm going to give you as much as we can. As soon as he gets this job shoved in, I think we're going to get some headroom. We'll cut away from that DP and shove it in the three there.
1: All right.

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1: No, I mean, well, I ain't lining it up no longer.

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1: 8 radio, I need to holler at.
0: Go ahead and make that cut right there and holler at me when you got the cut made and you're ready to swing. I'll get you all out up that T4.
1: All right. Got 3-step, Chris, on this 950.

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1: Leave three clean slack on the pin, 950.
0: Clear, leave three slack back on the pin.
1: All right, that's our risk command, it's all suit.
2: All right, 647 lined up, T4 to B-Tower, just talked to the yard master, B-Tower, you got permission to swing. Sir, please.
0: Did you get enough slack, Chris? I didn't hear you.
1: I ain't got it on a 950.
0: All right, come and see.

408 Service Center. Get somebody out here for this lead engine 4724. Ain't nothing but smell of ammonia on it.

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0: got a roll of 950-20.
1: All right, 20. Want me to clear the crossover and then you're going to ride to the bus?
0: Yeah, that's right.

0: Saturday in 492. Why are they dropping that flag to 10? As soon as they do, y'all got permission to shove on back there to it.
1: All right, 20. We're about to clear it here in a second. 6, clear. Nichols. 34, 64.
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0: I'm going to roll over, car, and grab the channel real quick, see how you want to do this.
1: Everybody's
0: on the clear.
1: Clear to go for it. All right, up right and clear. Back to 6 to the top.

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2: I'm 50 clear, 4 on ground, at the bottom, still on point at a time. Good for 140.
3: All right, clear ground point, backing up, good for 140, 20 at a time. Here we go.
2: Moving on.
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0: 408, as soon as he clears that, you got permission out, permission on the tunnel.
1: Permission on the tunnel, P10 to FO4.
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Total. Excellent.

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1: 20 more, 50. 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
1: Alright, come on, send me T20, T21, R10. We'll cut off ahead of DP, shut up the head on 9.
0: Cut out DP, 10, shut ahead on 9, I guess. Step 47, 24.
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0: 512, 13, straight up.
1: 3-7-5-9-5. 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
3: 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East end of row 9, 649 on the ride, please.
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1: For 47-24,
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1: In 49218, ready to job brief, over.
0: All right, I'm ready for a job brief when you are, over.
1: Got dispatch bulletin 23986, got Allen and Masevich on duty, 1630 on the CSXT, 7113 lead engine, we got 78 loads, 73 empties, 12,725 tons, 9,662 foot long. We're not a key train. Got PTCTO. We're head in power. Everything's brake tested. Conductor on the head. Calendar day. We got about 4,000 gallons of fuel in all units ready to head north. Over.
0: No defects affecting tractive effort. Is that correct?
1: That is correct. Over.
0: All right. Break down EC1. I got a line 5 for you. What's your head in mile post, and I presume you're going to copy Mr. Masevich, over?
1: That is correct. You can put it at the AM587.0, over.
0: All right, here we go. It'll be 85145. Again, that's 85145. Today is 8/7/18/26. AN587.0, M49218, CSXT7113, Masevich, circle line 5A. 5A reads, do not exceed the following speed, 10, 10 mph. This is on the main track between milepost A, 540.7. In milepost A, 540.8, signs no. Over.
1: All right, we've got EC1 number 85145. Today's day 07/1/8/26. AN587.0, N49218, engine CSXT 7113, SMS7, circling line 5A. Do not exceed the following speed, 10 miles per hour on the main track between the milepost A, 540.7, and milepost A, 540.8, signs no. Over.
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1: Okay, we'll make 85145 okay and effective at 1854-JCC.
0: Yeah, that's correct. And I'll get you called outbound. You guys got a brake test button pushed, or what are you doing?
1: Nope, we're all set. We're pulling on them, and we can keep on going.
0: All right, here we go. You guys have a good one. Jay, dispatch, Jacksonville.
2: Boy, 457.
3: Yes, sir. We're picking out the shop, hit over to the south yard, and then position out down to the street.
2: Permission out the east end, permission over to south F yard.
3: Got permission out down to CP.
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1: All right, submission on the tunnel, holding clear on the other side. Up right there on 9, get ahead of 9.

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0: head over. 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
1: All right, we'll get a lot. We'll call you at Jenkins Street.
2: M 492, medium clear, Brunswick Junction, Jessup to Brunswick, Maine, eastbound up.

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1: Yeah, mission swing out of R10.
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1: Alright, up, right in, clear, go ahead, get ahead, 36. I'm all here,
2: Chris. 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
1: Three west end.
2: First one across the
1: railing. That's gonna be the, 4768, which is DC.

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1: Zero down, 647, 74 track to a couple tire east most, not down DP if you got it.
2: 74, side down the east post.

0: 8th hour.
1: Coming under arrest, over 139, over.
0: 5. I 645, pull up here to Needham, roll over and talk to B Tower. We'll get you by when we can.
2: 4.

0: 492 is clear to fairgrounds, ACO. Yes,
1: 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Letting the 4 couple knock down DC, tie these folks.

0: Lined up, ground point, want to get up to 16.
1: Mode 7112.
2: And 491-17-3922 south approach, runs congestion restricted June Street. Down.
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0: 647, sir.
1: We are.
0: We hanging over to Gelatine at 74, is that right?
1: Can you set that 950 over in 72?
0: So put the 950 in 72?
1: Yeah, that'd be fine. Just leave them other ones there. Just put that 950 in 72.
0: All right.
1: All right.

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2: That's it now, man.

Yeah, hang good, hand break. 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Got three, still. 7-1-12.

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1: Copy that. Watching, Joey.
0: You said washing or watching?
1: Well, both, now that you mentioned it.
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0: East end of T10, waiting on 491, check. I'm gonna run over there and call the dispatcher while we're full.
2: Clearly speaking in, I think.

0: You're working?
1: Yeah, I'm still waiting on it to, give me a little.
0: All right, I'm ready for a job brief, so when you are there, Mr. Speight.
2: 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Not a key, let me say, we are a key train, so we're restricted to 50 mile an hour. 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
0: No defects on the directive effort. That said, as soon as this 491 gets out of the way, I've got you lit all the way up to Jessup via the Jessup, and got to get a button pushed or a brake test or anything like that, over?
2: Got to get the button pushed, over.
0: All right, let me check your bulletin one time. They put a new 10 out there. And you do not need it. So that being said, signal indication, okay for you to blast off from where you stand once 491 gets out of your way, over.
2: All right, thanks, sir. We do appreciate it.
0: Thank you. You guys have a good trip home. Jason Spencer, Jacksonville.

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1: 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Switch south into Manor to SAS Ruskin.
0: 85136 and 645-17, 3217, Dixon, release the switch south into Manor to the SAS Ruskin. That's everything now at 1928 KMC.
1: 1928 KMC. Appreciate it, Kevin.
0: Guys, y'all have a good night. It's my time.

408 HI, come to the east end of T10.

0: 457 around there to the east end. As soon as the 649 clears, I'll get you a route out of that south connection.
1: All right, going around there looking for a route.

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1: 191 lined out the west end of R4, 13, commission on the tunnel.
0: Lined out all the way, commission on the tunnel, thank you, sir. When you can, you give me a ride to watch this R2.
1: Yes, sir, I will. And just a heads up, that R2 is just a little bit back behind the buggy there, so you'll have to shove a little ways in there.
2: 408 East and the T10.
1: 408 T10 through the pocket, last one will be against you.
2: Check, check.
3: All right, 71-12, on the ground and clear. Set my back off at 20, yo. All right, you in place, start the show back and stop with about 20, 71-12.

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1: That'll be good there, 491. 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

0: 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Line 38, I got it.
1: Break draw down, 3 supply, 3922.
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0: 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W96, we loaded up up here. What's y'all's plans getting this thing out of here?
1: Well, I have to watch two get by, and then once they get by you there, we'll come up with a game plan.
0: Alright, if any way possible, if we can keep this engine, you know, if we can pull it towards South Waycross and back towards Savannah to keep this engine front ways, it'd be real nice instead of running along with it.
2: Just had 3922, got 3 step back on.
1: I understand there, work train. I'll talk with him and we'll come up with the game plan on it.
2: All drive, please 3 step ahead out.
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2: Copy, Tower. South Connection, looking for the light.
3: Still good for 2712, get what you need. Over.
4: I need about 10 more. 7112.
3: Oh, yeah, plenty of room.
2: On a flight.
5: Hey, there's a note.
2: Pulling out,
5: 408 answer though.
2: This is Carmen. Is you pulling out the east end now?
5: Hey, yeah, I got about 2,800 feet. I will be at the emergency crossing with the rear end.
2: I got you. You go ahead and pull on down to the I-South. I had to come around.
3: Alright, down to the I-South. Let me know. I don't have counter set for that.
2: Yes, sir, I got you. Whenever you get to him.
1: Sorry, 491, line back to road 2. You get it coupled up there. I'll get a hunt van that'll come back and grab you.
6: Just line, J-Star, clear back 20, 3926.
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2: Sounds good.
3: Still good, whatever you need, 7112.
5: 2 more.
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7: 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Bullets of 29533 with 51 messages. Lead locomotive CS18703, second locomotive CS18451. Both over 4,000 gallons, got 104 loads, 23 empties, 12,635 tons, 8577 on the link. Not a key train, no restrictions, PTOs.
8: Just say no defects, protective effort. All right, what are you going to do?
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8: No brake test, no button push, you already got it done?
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8: 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Have a good trip, over. I'll get you called out, pal.
7: All right, thanks, sir.
8: Thank you, Jay Dispatch, Jack Mountain.

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1: Go ahead, Oak.
0: So I'd like to go west out of 64.
1: You clear to go west?
0: All right, thank you.
1: Derail it down, verify.

0: 3922.
1: Yeah, M-Sizzle 5, like that 8 Tower.
2: 8 Tower.
1: I said I'd like to come to your side from the West End Service Center.
2: 605.
1: Yeah, I said M-Sizzle 5, you think that's all right.
2: 605, permission out the west end, got a train sitting here just past the tunnel. As soon as he shows back, I'll get you lined down 210.
1: Alright, permission to the west end and wait for a train to
2: clear. Yeah, you can come on out, just he's on the other side of the tunnel lead here, so just stop it short of the tunnel.
1: Okay, he's on the other side over there. Okay, copy that over.
2: Let me get 30 step on it real quick.

0: All right, clear of R1, releasing that 3-7.
1: All HB on 3922. All right.
0: She's running my guy back to the hill here, and then she'll be coming back to grab you there, 491.

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1: WO96,
0: answer, no. 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I was from game plan, it's with you.

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0: 15 back to 6.0. We'll be on the 4.
1: Night tower.
2: See me anywhere else.
1: I think we're all caught up now.
2: You get to leave the receiving yard now?
1: Yeah, finally. I've got my 2 yard right now, so we're good for the moment.
2: Yay.
0: Take a break. I 3, we've done a 4.

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0: Good break. 7-1-12. 3-7. Clear flag,
1: 7-1-12. 922, I'm
2: clear. All right, you said clear all back. How many on 3922?
1: I can see for about 8 or 20 at a time.
2: All right, 20 here to come.